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0: Mackenzie Porter, Bet You Break My Heart on KX96. Good evening, Colin Wheeler here, and it's now time for our Boot Prints of the Past, where we go back into country music history on the day. And for October 5th, we are taking it back to 1966 with Loretta Lynn. And that's because it was on this day she walked into the studio and recorded Don't Come Home A-Drinkin' With Lovin' On Your Mind, which eventually would become a cornerstone of country music. And that's because this track was more or less the first track where women in country just kind of started pushing back on their husbands in music. It never really happened before this song. And you want to know what? Loretta just shattered the mold, scoring her very first number one single and becoming the very first woman in country music history to write a chart-topping hit. That song paved the way for her to win her very first ever Female Vocalist of the Year at the very first ever CMA Awards. The record that the song was on also became the very first album by a solo female country artist to be certified gold. I'm telling you, truly legendary status. So there you go, our Boot Prints of the Past for October 5th. It was on this day Loretta Lynn recorded her very first number one single, Don't Come Home A-Drinkin' With Lovin' On Your Mind.
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0: Davis. Turn this truck around on GTA's number one country, KX96. And Jordan will be here live in KX Country fairly soon, October 23rd at Casino Rama Resort. 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It's going to be a great show, so I highly recommend you do so. But let's also get back into another long ride with someone else who's going to be live in KX Country even sooner, October 13th. We got Zach John King coming up next.
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0: 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But it is absolutely sold out. 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

0: Josh Stumpf, Johnny Walker, back to me on KX96. We also heard from Zach Bryan back there, Something in the Orange. And I want to talk about Zach Bryan for just a second because, you know, you hear all those crazy backstage stories of rock stars asking for specifically only green M&Ms or even like a $1,000 bottle of tequila. But for Zach Bryan, it's actually very simple, and he might have one of the most wholesome routines in all of music. Basically, what it boils down to is just making sure his chocolate lab Boston is just living her best life. In fact, before he plays these massive sold-out arenas, half of his pre-show ritual is literally just hunting down a random quiet local dog park in whatever city he is rolling into just to play some fetch with his dog. I mean, this literally makes me so happy. It is truly hard not to love a guy whose biggest priority on his sold-out tour, by the way, is just, you know, making sure his dog gets his zoomies in. Just awesome stuff. But good evening, Colin Miller here, and it's now time for us to zoom ourselves back into another long ride, and we got Zach Top up next, kicking it all off.
1: 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A quick reminder to be appreciative of what you have in your life. March 2024, our family lost my brother Cody in a car accident at the young age of 27. He was our kid's best friend, their Uncle Code. Our new company name is a direct attempt to keep his name alive in everything we do. If you've been through similar heartbreak, we hear you. The overwhelming change to life as we knew it is truly impossible to put into words. Our family only wishes we could go back and rearrange the things that we thought mattered most before tragedy simply did it for us. Perhaps this message catches you on a day where the gentle reminder comes in handy. Appreciate the little things because, speaking from experience, they're actually the biggest things we have in this life. Hope to meet you soon.
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0: Breckissel, Cowboys and Dreamers on GTA's number one country, KX96. And if you know anything about Brett, you know he's truly just an awesome person, both on and off the stage. But if you need any more proof of that, Brett's been putting in some serious work behind the scenes, teaming up with legendary broadcaster Jackie Ray Greening to mentor young talent through college programs out in Edmonton. But here's the really cool part about all of this. He's not just focusing on teaching kids, you know, how to strum a guitar or write hooks. He is actually making it his biggest mission to keep actual music, like the music business, right here in Canada. He's not looking to train, you know, the next wave of Canadian singers, but he is looking to train the next wave of managers, booking agents, and even producers. So, you know, our best and brightest don't feel like they have to pack up and move to Nashville just like everybody does to build a career. All I can say is, Brett, thank you. Just keep being you.
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0: Now we get to kick off another long ride. We have the newest from Morgan Griffiths coming up next. Actually, one of my favorite songs, if not my favorite song from him. But first, we got When the Sun Goes Down, Kenny Chesney, KX96.

0: Megan Maroney, Am I Okay? On GTA's number one country, KX96. We also heard from Morgan Griffiths back there with Boondocks. Good evening. Colin Miller hanging out with you for your Monday night. And right now it's 9:26, so let's get back into another long ride. And John Morgan with his newest is coming up next to kick it all off.
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0: 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It's called Kid Myself, and it's right here on GTA's number one country, KX96.

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0: Russell Dickerson, Worth Your Wild on GTA's number one country, KX96. Good evening, Colin Miller here, and something that is worth a shot is heading over to our Facebook page for a crop update from Derek Mann, that is KX96 FM on Facebook, because right now, and you got to do this before midnight, comment under that post from Derek Mann, outstanding in a field, and you have a chance to pick up admission for four to Cooper's CSA Farm and Maze to check out not only their 10-acre corn maze, but also pick your own pumpkins, which is honestly just in time for Halloween. I was getting my Halloween decorations ready today. Yes, I know a little bit early, but it's never too early for Halloween. It's always fun. So don't miss out. Facebook page for a crop update. You could be scoring admission for four down to Cooper CSA Farm and Maze. Don't miss out. It is closing end of day today, so 11:59.
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0: 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Thank God, KX96.

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1: Dean Brody with Bring Down the House on GTA's number one country, KX96. And honestly, you want to know what's going to be bringing down the house? This Gord Bamford show that is coming to KX Country October 13th at the Biltmore Theater right here in Oshawa. Actually, it was announced today that there is a brand new person added to the list. Not only is it going to be Gord Bamford on his As Long As There's a Bar tour, but he's also going to be joined by special guest Dallas Alexander. And today it was announced that Hunter James is also going to be down there. So if you are looking for tickets and details, you can follow the link at KX96.fm. They are only $45 in advance, $55 at the door as well. And honestly, that is quite the steal to see quite an amazing artist. So don't miss out on that. Again, follow the link at KX96.fm for tickets and details. But let's roll through, kick off another long ride. And hey, Dina Carter's coming up next. We're pouring some strawberry wine.
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0: Ford Union with Shine on GTA's number one country, KX96. We also heard from Luke Combs back there, Sleepless in a Hotel Room, a song that honestly helped him once again be nominated for Entertainer of the Year down at the CMAs. That is coming up later on in November. I am so excited for that day. It's the 60th annual CMA, so it's going to be quite a big night. As I said, Luke Combs is in for Entertainer of the Year alongside Cody Johnson, Ella Langley, Chris Stapleton, and Lainey Wilson. Mark your calendars for November 18th. It's going to be a fun night. But let's get back into another long ride. Good evening. Colin Miller here. It's 10:29, and Tucker Wetmore's up next.
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0: Cody Johnson, The Fall, on GTA's number one country, KX96. Good evening, Colin Miller here, and coming up tomorrow morning with KX Morning Ride, Ellison Archer, they play a game called Beat the Toaster. It is so much fun, you don't want to miss out on that one, especially as the prize this week, tickets and treats for two to Landmark Cinemas. Such a fantastic prize, and honestly, now that spooky season is here, I highly recommend going and watching the brand new movie, Resident Evil. Apparently, it is the best and highest rated horror movie in 2026 so far, which is honestly quite the feather in the cap because there have been some fantastic horror movies this year. But once again, tickets and treats for two to Landmark Cinemas could be yours. You could be going to see that Resident Evil movie completely for free. All you got to do, join KX Morning Ride with Ellison Archer. Beat the toaster with them. They play the game bright and early at 7:15, and you will be off to the movies completely for free. But let's get back into another long ride. Good evening, Colin Miller here, and Old Dominion is coming up next.
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0: Shania Twain on GTA's number one country, KX96. Good evening, Colin Miller here, and we actually got some pretty big news from Shania Twain today. She actually announced a brand new deluxe edition of her newest album called Little Miss Twain. That is supposed to be releasing October 9th, and it is featuring 6 unreleased songs on it. So I am so excited for that one. Mark your calendar for October 9th for even more new music from the legendary Shania Twain. But let's get back into another long ride. And hey, Jason Aldean coming up next to kick it all off. Just hold on.
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4: Now let's get back into the tunes. Cameron Whitcomb coming up next. We also have some Darius Rucker in here. Haven't heard from him in a while. But first, we got to kick it all off with some Jason Aldean. Here's Don't Tell On Me on GTA's number one country, KX96.

0: Zach McPhee. The Way I Know You Now on GTA's number one country, KX96. We also heard from Darius Rucker back there with All Right. Good evening. Colin Miller hanging out with you for your Monday night. And let's get right back into the music with Luke Bryan coming up next. It's actually his newest, kicking off another long ride, Country, and She Knows It.
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4: 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A quick reminder to be appreciative of what you have in your life. March 2024, our family lost my brother Cody in a car accident at the young age of 27. He was our kid's best friend, their Uncle Code. Our new company name is a direct attempt to keep his name alive in everything we do. If you've been through similar heartbreak, we hear you. The overwhelming change to life as we knew it is truly impossible to put into words. Our family only wishes we could go back and rearrange the things that we thought mattered most before tragedy simply did it for us. Perhaps this message catches you on a day where the gentle reminder comes in handy. Appreciate the little things, because speaking from experience, they're actually the biggest things we have in this life. Hope to meet you soon.
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0: James Barker Band, After Dark, on GTA's number one country, KX96. Good evening, Colin Miller here, and I want to make sure you know what's happening tomorrow and are prepared, because it is a fantastic giveaway. We are giving you a chance to instantly score a Great Canadian Entertainment prize pack. What this includes? A $250 dining voucher, $250 slot play as well at Pickering Casino Resort, plus 5,000 ballots into the grand prize draw, where between now and October 31st, Great Canadian Rewards members can actually participate in the $1 million masquerade. Pretty much, they are giving you an opportunity to win a guaranteed 1 million slot play grand prize. I mean, this is unbelievable. You literally could be walking away a millionaire. Must be 19 plus, and if you gamble, play smart, but all you got to do is be listening to be the ninth person to text GREAT to 905-427-9696. As I said, this is coming up all day tomorrow, so good luck.
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0: Now we get to kick off another long ride. I'm out of here, but I'm leaving you with this one. Justin Moore, Time's Ticking. And it's right here on GTA's number one country, KX96. Have a great rest of your evening.

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1: What's up, y'all? It's Cole Wessel. I hear my new song with Ella Langley. How'd you get so jaded? I hit up Ella. We got on it. It didn't take us very long to get it whooped. And yeah, it turned out to be a really cool tune.
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He's a ranch hand in a pinch, man. 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A cast iron skillet swinging lid flipper. Now he's a double wide on the county line. Sipping on a six pack of Lone Star Light. She did him dirty, took him to

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Now he's a buckskin, 15 hands, five-time team road champion,

Last night, around midnight, he took his lucky fence pliers and a mag light. He cut the fence out. He snuck on in. One whistle in the wind and that buckskin. He came running right up. He had the saddle all ready, so he saddled up. Rode off like a bat out of hell, and

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We've got some K-Extra tickets here for the Toronto International Snowmobile ATV and Power Sports Show, October 23rd to 25th at the International Center in Mississauga. 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

0: Some of you are going to be so fired up for this show. 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

0: country, am I in?
1: It doesn't matter. It's 5 o'clock somewhere.
0: It's always on 5 in Margaritaville, come to think of it.
1: Yeah, I heard that.
0: You've been there, haven't you?
1: Yes, sir.
0: I've seen your boat there.
1: I've been to Margaritaville a few times.
0: All right. Well, that's good.
1: Stumble my way back.
0: Okay. Well, we just want to make sure you can keep it between the navigational beacons.
1: Between the buoys. I got it.
0: All right. Well, it's 5 o'clock. Let's go somewhere.
1: I'm ready. Crank it up.
0: Let's get out of here.
1: I'm gone.

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1: Howdy, folks. 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
0: KX96.

0: GTA's number one country, KX96, Zach Top, South of Sanity. How about this weather? Insane. We had a couple of reports already of minus temperatures.
1: Mm-hmm.
0: Well, one of them, anyway, Cannington is minus two. Congratulations.
1: Yeah, Cannington. A couple around zero. And was it Terry Lynn said she had some ice on her windshield this morning? It's crazy.
0: Not a surprise. Mm. We'll get to that temperature. Zero. We had another report of zero.
1: Mm-hmm.
0: So it's here. It's here. I mean, it's not unusual, as Tom Jones would say. And that's right. Throw those panties.
1: Yeah. Yeah, no, I think I'll hang on to them. It's a little chilly.
0: Yeah. Yellow frost advisory. So that means, yep, frost is possibly widespread in some areas. But later today, we'll get up to 15 degrees with sunshine. Right now, here at the airport, it's 1 degree. One slim degree. And again, minus two in Cannington. Other places may have lower. Yep, we'll get some temperatures sent into us, I'm sure.
1: All right, well, we did have problems on the East 401 at Brock Road. There was a stalled vehicle in the right lane, but that has just cleared away. Other than that, a lot of the overnight construction is starting to wrap up in a lot of areas, and just seeing a bit of volume starting to build on the West 401 through Lake Ridge. If you spot traffic trouble, you can call us or text us hands-free at 905-427-9696. I'll have more traffic in less than 10 minutes.
0: Oh, me. Oh, my. Minus one.
1: Minus one. There you go. Yep.
0: Okay. It's here.
1: It's chilly this morning, yeah. You can really feel it in the air.
0: Yeah, I felt it right. I got a chill on the way out.
1: Mm-hmm.
0: I wore a jacket.
1: Yep.
0: Sweater.
1: Yep.
0: Oh, well. This is it. Here we go. Time to bring on Craig Smith in the Durham Radio Newsroom to give us an update of what's going on in the world. There's lots of weird stuff, as always.
2: Is there?
0: Sure.
1: Yes.
0: New government in Quebec?
2: Yeah.
1: Yeah. Mm-hmm. All right. What's going on?
2: All right. If you want to start there, then.
0: Yeah, sure.
2: The Parti Québécois now back in power in Quebec. So they won last night's provincial election, forming a minority government. Their leader has promised, though, to hold a sovereignty referendum, but only after Donald Trump leaves the White House. So that's, there you go. That's Quebec.
1: That's an interesting statement.
0: Mm-hmm. Well, no, if you really want to do it, then do it while he's in. Show us what you got. I mean, you know, I'll just wait.
1: This is okay. My parents moved here in 1970 from...
0: because of that nonsense.
1: To Ontario.
0: Sick of it. I don't want to, you know, and then Alberta. Turns out that Trump had people working up here to try and, you know, provide information on how to cause dissent. You know. That doesn't surprise me.
1: Mm. I don't know any. I hadn't heard that.
0: Yep.
1: Okay.
0: Anyway.
1: All right. What else, Craig?
2: All right. The four Canadian crew members who were on that Ontario-based air ambulance that vanished off the coast of Massachusetts are being remembered. The U.S. Coast Guard identifying them. Well, the company that owns the jet described the pilots as loving and the healthcare specialists as being dedicated to caring for others. Mm. Four crew members, a patient, and a family member are all presumed dead.
0: Oh, boy.
1: Yeah, it's so tragic.
0: That's a tough situation. Yeah. They'll never... Doesn't look like they'll find anything, and it's just a tough area, right?
1: Mm-hmm, mm-hmm.
0: Conditions are horrible.
2: Three men are wanted after scamming dealerships in Durham out of more than $650,000 in vehicles. Officers say they used phony documents to get financing years ago. The rides were shipped out of the country before any payments were made. Investigators think at some point the suspects left Canada. Their pictures are posted at DurhamRadioNews.com. Police are looking for five suspects after a break-in at a Bowmanville business. The group got inside west of King and Mearns around 3:15 yesterday morning, stole some cash and electronics. At this point, there are no suspect descriptions. Toronto police are charging one of their veteran officers with impaired driving. They found someone asleep behind the wheel of a stopped vehicle in the city's East End Sunday morning. The inspector charged has been with the force for 30 years. He was off duty at the time and is being suspended with pay.
0: Hmm. Oh, boy.
1: Yeah.
2: Tomorrow marks the 3-year anniversary of the October 7th attacks on Israel, and Durham police want to make sure that the Jewish community feels safe. They're upping patrols, and officers are at places of worship and areas where people gather ahead of the grim milestone, and in the days following as well. The force says it's just a precaution. If you're double-checking to make sure that your Thanksgiving dinner is completely from Canada, you're not alone. A Western University professor says that the holiday coincides with peak agricultural production in Canada, so most dishes like turkey and potatoes come from somewhere around here. He says, though, that pantry items like spices and olive oil can be tricky, as Canada doesn't grow many spices and does import sugar. So, there you go.
0: All right, now. Take a look at the package if you want.
2: Sports, the Rays and White Sox were winners in the MLB playoffs last night, putting the Yankees and Guardians on the brink of elimination. Chicago beating Cleveland 4-3. Tampa won Game 2 against New York 5-2. Tonight, the Brewers can sweep the Padres. The Dodgers and Braves play Game 3 in their series tied at a game apiece. They're in Atlanta.
0: What are the Yankees? They're down 0-2?
2: Yep.
0: Mm-hmm. Aw.
1: Oh. So sad. It's our favorite time of the year. Either cheering on the Blue Jays. If we can't do that, then we're booing the Yankees.
2: Pretty much.
0: Yeah. Yankees suck.
2: The Atlanta Falcons rolling past the New Orleans Saints last night, 45-24 in the NFL Monday Nighter. Leafs will play their fourth straight home game to start the season when they host Nashville tonight. Toronto is looking to improve, though, to 2-2 on the season.
0: Hmm.
2: That is that for now.
1: Wow. Awesome. Thank you.
0: All right. Thank you, Craig. And I'm glad I didn't watch that game. Ugh. That Monday Nighter.
1: Mm.
0: Bit of a blowout, it looks like.
1: What was the score, Craig?
2: 45-24.
1: Yeah.
0: We stumbled.
2: Atlanta scored on the third play of the game. So.
0: Oh, is that right?
2: And that just went from there?
1: Went from there. Gotcha.
0: We started watching Ray late to the party on this one. Mayor of Kingstown.
1: Oh, yes.
0: Have you seen it?
1: No, but Jason wants to watch it. He might be watching it. Yeah.
0: Here's why. We started not watching one. But two different movies, and then I had to turn them off. The acting was so bad in one of them.
1: What movies?
0: I don't even remember what they were. There was one, you know, Breckin Meyer, that actor?
1: Yes, yeah.
0: Okay.
1: I always think of him from Garfield.
2: Yes.
0: Oh, is that one?
1: Yes, that's, yeah.
0: He played a down-and-out guy. His aunt leaves him a bunch of money. You know, then his sister comes back and wants half the money because she didn't think it was fair. And the acting, I mean, he's good, but the other actors, it
1: not
0: was
1: good.
0: So bad.
1: Yeah.
0: I looked at my wife and I said, is this really bad acting or is it just me? She goes, this is terrible.
1: Yeah, well, she agreed to turn it off. So there you go.
0: And I can't even remember what the other one was. We started watching and went, oh, this is really bad. And then finally we just came across Mayor of Kingstown. I went, that's it.
1: Yeah.
0: We've been talking about it for a year.
1: Yeah, put it on.
0: Do it.
1: Yeah.
0: And we did it and went, whoa, that's good.
1: Nice.
0: Really good. And, of course, a lot of it's filmed in Kingston and Hamilton.
1: Mm-hmm.
0: So we're going, hey, that's the pen. Hey, that's the steel, you know, the plant.
1: Yeah.
0: Whatever one it is. Stelco?
1: Stelco, yeah.
0: And you could just tell.
1: Yeah. That's cool.
0: So it's kind of neat to see that.
1: It is neat when you get to see kind of some of those landmarks pop up in shows and you're just like, hey.
0: Like they literally drove past a house we had in Kingston down in where the Portsmouth Harbor is.
1: Oh, cool.
0: I went, there's our house. There was our house anyway.
1: Yeah.
0: And.
1: Oh, that's awesome.
0: Yeah. So, and it's good. It's a good show.
1: Mm-hmm. Yeah.
0: Really good. Kyle Chandler's in it. A lot of the ladies liking him.
1: Mm-hmm.
0: Mm-hmm. <Yeah. laughs> Do you want to do a snap with that?
1: No, it's okay. It's okay. Yeah.
0: And good show. Okay, anyway, what do we got going on for today? Hey, we have our Great Canadian Entertainment giveaway.
1: We do, yes. So it's your chance to instantly pick up a prize pack, which includes a $250 dining voucher and $250 slot play at Pickering Casino Resort.
0: Yep.
1: The word to text is great. The number is 905-427-9696. And your first chance this morning will be coming up later on.
0: Cool. I think we should do the show from somewhere south. What do you think?
1: I like that idea.
0: Like in the Bahamas or Dominican, Mexico. We go to Mexico.
2: Yeah.
0: Mayan Riviera.
1: Mm. That would be lovely.
0: Let me see if I can hook that up. The boss will go for that.
1: Yeah. Sure. Let us know how that works out.
0: He's easy going.
1: Yeah. It'll go over so well.
0: Some people have done it without telling.
1: Surprise. Whoops. Yeah. Well, that's what happens.
0: All right. Let's go, everybody. Happy Tuesday. Yay. And woo-hoo. It's cold. Some temperatures into the minus digits, so bundle up.
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0: GTA's number one country, KX96. That's High Valley and Fools. Go outside, you fool. Don't have a jacket. No, you gotta have a jacket.
1: Yeah, you gotta bundle up this morning.
0: Yeah, temperatures have fallen below zero in a lot of places. There is some frost in a lot of areas. Guess what? That's going to change. The temperature is going to start to warm up for the weekend. Today's high, though, believe it or not, 15 degrees.
1: With sun, yeah.
0: It's going to be actually quite nice. Might want to go golfing or do something. The overnight low tonight, 9, so very okay. Not like this morning.
1: It's
0: cold. It's near the zero degree mark. It's 1 here at the airport. Minus temperatures further north you go.
1: All right. And on the 401 westbound, that is starting to bunch up. It starts just west of Brock Street and picks up around Salem. If you spot traffic trouble, you can call us or text us hands-free at 905-427-9696. I'll have more traffic in less than 10 minutes.
0: And we'll get to Craig Smith. He's in the Durham Radio Newsroom, standing by with all our big news and sports stories. Baseball action continues. Leafs back in action tonight.
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0: Tucker Wetmore. 3-2-1 GTA's number one country KX96. What was he doing with all those animals?
1: I'm not sure, but I don't know where he was, but right. It was cute. He posted a video on social media, and he had looked like a baby kangaroo.
0: Yeah.
1: Yeah, so it was, I guess, at a zoo.
0: Didn't he want to steal an otter, too?
1: Yeah, he was trying to get away with a baby otter. He was going to name it Liam.
0: Keep your hands off our otter.
1: So cute.
0: Otters love this kind of weather. It's cold, and they can still stay wet underneath, you know, but the ice hasn't formed yet. But boy, oh boy, we had a -2 degree temperature this morning in Cannington. And that's basically, we got the frost advisory in effect. So watch out. A little scraping to do for some, but it will get up to 15 degrees later today.
1: All right. And on the West 401, it's slowing from Henry Street over to Salem. Also a bit of a slowdown on the South 400 starting around Shepherd down towards the 401. It looks like we might have problems around there. If you spot traffic trouble, you can call us or text us hands-free at 905-427-9696. I'll have more traffic in less than 10 minutes.
0: Yeah, a little frosty this morning. A jacket is definitely needed, but that'll come off later today once the sun comes out and temperatures rise to plus 15 degrees. Craig Smith is in the Durham Radio Newsroom. He'll bring us up to date. News and sports on the way.
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0: Don't tell on me, Jason Aldean. Just a friendly reminder, maybe throw on a jacket this morning. It's going to be cold leaving the house. Here's Jason Aldean on KX96. Don't tell on me.

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1: Good morning. It's 6 o'clock. I'm Craig Smith with KX96 News for the law firm of Kelly Greenway, Bruce, and Oshawa. Sunny and 15 today. The frost advisory continuing right now. It's 1 degree. Checking traffic. Here's Carolyn.
2: On the West 401, slowdown starting around Henry Street. It picks up over towards Salem. Slowdown on the South 400 starting around Shepherd or just before Shepherd. Down towards the 401, it looks like we have problems on the right shoulder. The KX96 traffic patrol continues.
1: Making news this morning, the four Canadian crewmen members on an Ontario-based air ambulance that vanished off the coast of Massachusetts are being remembered. The U.S. Coast Guard identifying them, while the company that owns the jet described the pilots as loving and the healthcare specialist as being dedicated to caring for others. The crew members, a patient and a family member, are all presumed dead. Toronto police are charging one of their veteran officers with impaired driving. They found a man asleep behind the wheel of a stopped vehicle in the city's East End Sunday morning. The inspector charged has been with the force for 30 years. He was off duty at the time and he has been suspended with pay. Three men are wanted after scamming dealerships in Durham out of more than $650,000 in vehicles. Officers say they used phony documents to get financing years ago. The rides were shipped out of the country before any payments were made. Investigators think at some point the suspects left Canada as well. Their pictures are posted at durhamradionews.com. Police are hunting for five suspects after a break-in at a Bowmanville business. The group got in the business west of King and Mearns around 3:15 yesterday morning, stole cash and electronics. At this point, there is no suspect descriptions. The Parti Québécois back in power in Quebec. They won last night's provincial election, forming a minority government. Their leader has promised to hold a third sovereignty referendum, but only after Donald Trump leaves the White House. Tomorrow marks the three-year anniversary of the October 7th attacks on Israel. Durham police want to make sure the Jewish community feels safe. They're upping patrols and officers at places of worship and areas where people gather ahead of the grim milestone and in the days following as well. The force says it's just a precaution. If you're double-checking to make sure that your Thanksgiving dinner is completely from Canada, well, you're not alone. A Western University professor says the holiday coincides with the peak agricultural production in Canada, so most dishes like turkey and potatoes do come from here. But he says that pantry items such as spices and olive oil can be tricky as Canada doesn't grow many spices and does import sugar. The Rays and White Sox winners in the MLB playoffs last night, putting the Yankees and Guardians now on the brink of elimination. Chicago beat Cleveland 4-3, Tampa won Game 2 against New York 5-2. Tonight, the Brewers can sweep the Padres, while the Dodgers and Braves play Game 3 in Atlanta, tied one game apiece. Falcons, they rolled past the Saints 45-24 in the NFL Monday Nighter. Leafs will play their fourth straight home game to start the season when they host Nashville tonight. Toronto is looking to improve to 2-2 on the season. It's 6:03. Your 5-day forecast is next.
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1: Here's your 5-day forecast, sunny and 15, partly cloudy.

0: Cloudy tonight with a chance of morning showers, an overnight low of 9. Mainly cloudy tomorrow with a chance of morning showers and a high of 20. On Thursday, cloudy, chance of showers 18. Friday, mix of sun and cloud, chance of showers, the high 18. Saturday, mix of sun and cloud and 15. Right now it's 5 in Toronto. It's sitting at minus 1 in Port Perry at 0 in Oshawa. I'm Craig Smith. 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
1: Thank you very much, Craig. It is Tuesday. Hey, by the way, the Lotto Max tonight, $75 million. $75.
2: Do some damage with that. All right.
1: Are you kidding? Fill up your tank.
2: Yes.
1: Drive around. Fill it up again.
2: Fill it up again. Woo! Living on the edge.
1: Oh, yeah.
2: All right. Listen, are you one of those people that hides your coffee order because you're afraid that you're going to be judged?
1: A lot of people are. Yeah, because they're getting weirder and weirder. We'll tell you about that. Coming up, here's the rec laws.

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1: Shaboozy, that's Cowgirl.
0: Good morning, everybody. Well, are you bundled up? You should be. A yellow advisory for frost is in effect, which means frost. And 15 degrees eventually will be the high, so the sun will come out, it'll warm up, and get much better. Some areas are in the minus numbers. A lot of the areas right around the freezing mark. So 1 degree here at the airport. It was, chilly coming in across that parking lot this morning. Wind blows right down from the north. There's nothing to stop it. But again, 15 today, 20 tomorrow. A couple of nice days ahead.
1: All right, the West 401, that's slowing from Henry Street over towards Salem. And then we have a stalled vehicle west on the 401. It's in the express at Kingston Road. Right now, the right lane is blocked through there, so that is starting to slow through that stretch a little bit. And then it's filling in from the Don Valley Parkway across to Bayview. East on the 401, slowdowns from the 427 through to the 400. The South 400, that's backed up as you approach Shepherd down towards the 401. We had problems there on the right shoulder. And it's filling in on the South 404 Don Valley Parkway, approaching the 401 down to south of Lawrence. If you spot traffic trouble, you can call us or text us hands-free at 905-427-9696. I'll have more traffic in less than 10 minutes.
2: 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A Toronto police inspector facing impaired driving charges found asleep at the wheel. And in sports, the White Sox and Rays now both a win away from the ALCS. 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
0: Thank you very much, Craig. Well, do you hide your coffee order? Apparently people's coffee orders are getting a little weird.
1: That's why
0: I don't go to Starbucks. I'll be honest with you.
1: I would say I'm like intimidated by Starbucks.
0: Yes. Yeah. Thank you. I thought I was the
1: so
0: only one.
1: Much. No, you're not alone.
0: It's embarrassing. I just like a coffee. And it's almost like they look at you like, the jukebox stops. Then you can hear the record being scratched.
1: Yeah.
0: Everyone turns around at you. You just want to. A black coffee?
1: Yeah. No, Carrie and I were just having that discussion. She said, thank God for kids. I'm like, right? Thank goodness.
0: Oh, yeah. My daughter, she's got it down. She worked there for a while. One of them did.
1: Okay. All right. So she knows that.
0: Oh, she says you can make up anything.
1: Yeah.
0: They'll do anything for you.
1: Yeah. All right. So why are people
0: because of the weirdness of the orders. Like 1 in 3 people admit they don't want to be judged by their coffee order. See, I wouldn't judge someone, but I think it's interesting, all the weird stuff.
1: When we were initially started talking about this, I'm thinking, I wouldn't judge somebody for their coffee order, but then I'm like, yes, I would. If you're doing 4 and 4,
0: listen to this, some of the orders.
1: I'm judging.
0: There's a whole website dedicated to this.
1: Okay.
0: People who like the weird orders that they put in. Coffee with maple syrup and peanuts, coffee with marshmallows and salt, black tea topped with coffee or espresso, loaded with caramel drizzle, cinnamon, butter, whipped cream, and enough sugar to fuel the road trip.
1: Is that one coffee?
0: Each individual one.
1: Okay. We do maple syrup in our coffee.
0: I don't mind that.
1: It's delicious.
0: I would judge you positively for that.
1: Right? Yes. Poor Craig. He doesn't drink coffee.
0: Doesn't drink coffee.
2: Poor me. Why?
1: Well, no, because you're just so quiet there right
0: you're
1: now.
0: You're missing out. Craig is missing out.
2: No, yeah. Why am I missing out on your $8 drink every time you go?
1: Yeah, that's true.
0: Well, go get a regular cup of coffee somewhere.
2: Why? It's fine.
0: You will. One day.
2: Oh, that's what you've said.
1: Craig doesn't get judged for his hot chocolate.
0: There's nothing wrong with a hot chocolate.
1: Yeah. Yeah, so we had somebody message here who said, here's one, 5 cream, 3 sugar.
0: Ugh. Oh, boy.
1: Ugh, I couldn't.
0: No.
1: The coffee be too cold. You add that much cream into it?
0: Yeah. Ooh. 39% of survey respondents said they drink coffee in the morning, 46% in the afternoon or evening. Ooh.
1: I will have a coffee in the evening, but it has to be decaf.
0: Of course.
1: It's funny, Jason made me a coffee last night, and I'm like, this is decaf, right? He goes, I wouldn't do that to you, because it was like 6:30, 7
0: Jason,
1: o'clock, and I'm like, oh,
0: please,
1: man.
0: Please do that to her.
1: No!
0: I want tired Caroline.
1: No, you do not.
0: Oh, yes. Only 14% of people take their coffee black. Everyone else is a little something extra.
1: Yes.
0: Some people put in cream, 35%. 33 use sugar.
1: Mm-hmm.
0: Sure. I want to switch to tea.
1: I love tea.
0: I do like tea.
1: I like green tea, though. Yeah.
0: Nothing better than...
1: Yeah.
0: Yes.
1: Yeah, and so somebody said somebody's ordered a Wayne Gretzky, which is the 9 and 9. The 99, yeah. Andrea, I put this in mine. Mateo's. That stuff's really good. And it's sugar-free, too. So we actually use we have a caramel one and peppermint one that you can kind of add in. It's really good, yeah.
0: Carrie said it's caramel brulee season.
1: Brulee.
0: Brulee season, yeah. Sorry. I didn't know that. So it's also pumpkin spice.
1: Pumpkin spice.
0: Yeah. Anybody get the pumpkin spice? I haven't heard anybody getting it.
1: I'm not a pumpkin spice person.
0: No.
2: I'm sure people do. Or why would they bring it back every single year?
1: Yeah, exactly. Yeah. Well, it looks like Andrea's is the pumpkin spice that she's adding into her coffee. Pumpkin spice flavoring. So there you go. Yeah.
0: Someone said they tried at a certain coffee shop.
1: Yeah.
0: A matcha drink.
1: Oh, the matcha. Yes, the matcha. Yes.
0: And it tasted like grass and dirt.
1: Yeah. Oh, I think matcha is an acquired taste.
0: What is matcha?
1: I don't even know. I think it's good for you. That's why I don't know. I wouldn't try it. I've heard.
0: Here's a picture.
1: You either love it or hate it.
0: Someone sent us a thing. It's called Mateo's Coffee Syrup.
1: That's the one I was talking about. Yeah.
0: Pumpkin spice. Sugar-free, you're right, yeah. Mm-hmm. Okay, maybe I should try that. So what does that do? Give it the
1: gives
0: sweet flavor?
1: Flavor? Mm-hmm. Gives it flavor. Yeah, so we have a caramel one and we have peppermint. Mm. And obviously can buy, there's all kinds of different ones you can buy.
0: Someone's on Craig's side. You're not alone, Craig. I'm 53, I don't drink coffee.
2: Yeah.
1: Mm-hmm.
0: I never used to till I got in radio.
1: Okay, so somebody said matcha is a powdered green tea. All right, well, I love green tea, but maybe I would like matcha then. Mm. Okay.
0: All right. Let's see. Somebody ordered a $100 fall package of coffee from Nespresso.
1: Oh, no.
0: Oh, it was stolen off the porch.
1: Oh, Matt.
0: That should be punishable by death.
1: Oh.
0: Stealing that is not nice. Shame on that person.
1: Oh, that's terrible.
0: Wow.
1: Oh.
0: Okay, well, lots of interesting coffee choices here. And Selena, ice matcha, 2 pumps of vanilla. Okay. Vanilla cold foam. Here we are. We're taking orders here.
1: KX96
0: coffee shop.
1: This is where
0: shop.
1: I don't know. I get foam involved,
0: you know what we should
1: and
0: do?
1: I don't know what to do.
0: We should open up a little coffee stand, do the show, and then have people pulling up, grabbing their coffees, have a little chat.
1: Yeah. Listen, I want to finish on this note because Cameron does this. He's brought this to us before, and he is 100% correct. It's an apple cinnamon tea bag in white hot chocolate, and it's like you're drinking a hot apple pie, and it really is so
0: too
1: good.
0: Sweet.
1: Yeah.
0: Too sweet for me.
1: It's delicious.
0: But I'm sure it is.
1: Yeah.
0: Thank you, everybody. And it's Tuesday. Let's get rolling here.
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0: number one country KX96 Old Dominion making good time. Good morning. I hope you are. It is chilly this morning. There is a frost advisory in effect. There's some frost in a lot of areas this morning and cool temperatures. Temperatures eventually, though, bouncing back up with sunshine at 15 degrees today.
1: We have problems on the West 401 at Kingston Road. There is a stalled vehicle. The right lane is blocked right now. And now we have a collision west on the 401 in the collectors just west of the Don Valley Parkway. And that collision is affecting the left lane. We also had problems on the South 400 approaching the 401. There was a problems on the right shoulder. It looks like things are still slow through there, backed up to about Finch now on that South 400. If you spot traffic trouble, you can call us or text us hands-free at 905-427-9696. I'll have more traffic in less than 10 minutes.
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0: Good morning, it's 6:30. I'm Craig Smith with KX96 News. We are looking at a sunny sky today, a high eventually of 15. Right now, zero under a frost advisory. Checking traffic. Here's Caroline.
1: All right. Well, thank you so much to the traffic spotters messaging and calling about a problem on the southbound 115. Just before the 407, there's a vehicle rollover. It is down to a single lane. Then we have a stalled vehicle on the west 401 at Kingston Road. It's in the express in the right lane. And a collision on the 401 westbound in the collectors just west of the Don Valley Parkway affecting the left lane. On the south 400, just before the 401, there's problems on the right shoulder. The KX96 traffic patrol continues.
0: Making news this morning, the U.S. Coast Guard is identifying the six people who were on a Canadian Air ambulance that crashed off the coast of Nantucket. The plane went down Saturday and debris was found later that day. Everyone is presumed dead. The Ontario company that owns the jet described the pilots as loving and the healthcare specialist as being dedicated to caring for others. A Toronto police officer, an inspector who has been with the force for 30 years, he's suspended with pay after being charged with impaired driving in the city's East End. Officers were called Sunday morning and found someone asleep behind the wheel of a stopped vehicle. The inspector was off duty at the time. Durham police are searching for three suspected scammers who might not even be in Canada. They allegedly used fake documents to get financing for more than 650 grand in vehicles in the back in 2023-2024. No payments were ever made. Those vehicles were exported. Investigators say that the trio eventually left the country. Their pictures are up at DurhamRadioNews.com. If you saw an early morning break-in near the Bowmanville Mall, police want to hear from you. They're looking for five people who got into a business around 3:15 yesterday morning. Investigators say cash and electronics were stolen. Officers have not released any description of those suspects. Durham police are boosting patrols and the number of officers stationed within the Jewish community ahead of the third anniversary of the October 7th attacks on Israel. They say it's just a precaution and they want to make sure that everyone feels safe and supported. The increased presence will continue in the days to follow as well. Quebec could be joining Alberta in considering separating from Canada. The Parti Québécois won last night's provincial election there, and the leader has promised a third sovereignty referendum once Donald Trump leaves office. However, they only secured enough seats to form a minority government. Disgraced U.S. preacher Jim Baker has died. Baker, along with his first wife Tammy Faye, built an evangelical empire around their TV show, The PTL Club. In 89, he was convicted of fraud and conspiracy, serving nearly 5 years behind bars. He was 86. The Yankees made four errors, three in the first, and the Rays capitalized, beating the Pinstripes 5-2 and putting New York on the brink of elimination. The White Sox also winners in Cleveland. Chicago a win away from moving on. The Atlanta Hawks dominated the Monday night football game in New Orleans 45-24, and the Leafs, they're home to Nashville tonight. It's 6:34. Your 5-day forecast is next.
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0: Here's your 5-day forecast. Today we are looking at a sunny sky, the high 15, but right now we are under a frost advisory. A partly cloudy sky this evening with chance of showers overnight and a low of 9. Still chance of showers in the morning tomorrow, otherwise a mainly cloudy sky, high of 20. On Thursday, cloudy with a chance of showers, the high 18. Friday, mix of sun and cloud, chance of showers 18 degrees. And Saturday, mix of sun and cloud, a high of 15. Right now, 5 in Mississauga, it's sitting at 6 in Markham, and it's 0 in Whitby. I'm Craig Smith. 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
7: Thank you so much, Craig. A little later this morning, we'll give you the chance at the Great Canadian Entertainment Giveaway, so stand by for that.
1: Also, for women who didn't grow up around men,
7: right?
1: What surprised you most about living with a man?
7: When you started living with a man?
1: Yes.
7: Okay.
1: There's some great answers coming up. Plus, we'd love to hear what you have to say too.
7: Yes, so we'll reveal some of the weird stuff.
1: Yep.
7: I think socks everywhere has to do with it, probably.
1: In our house, it's the sock game.
7: Okay. Well, get ready. Yeah.

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1: Riley Green and Think As You Drunk.
0: Should be awake now. Good morning, everybody. We have a frost advisory in effect. Widespread frost, a lot of areas, especially further away from the lake. 1 degree right here at the airport, and reports of -2 and 0 all over the place.
1: Yep.
0: And a high today, eventually 15 degrees. So just a bit of chilliness to get through first part of the day. Take a jacket, then it comes off around noon. That's it.
1: That's this time of the year.
0: Yeah.
1: All right. South on the 115 down towards the 407. You're going to find it a very slow drive. There was a vehicle rollover approaching the 407. It is down to a single lane. We had problems on the West 401 in the express at Kingston Road. There was a stalled vehicle. That's cleared away, but it is still slow over towards Kingston Road. Then there's a collision on the West 401. It's in the collectors just west of the Don Valley Parkway, and it's two left lanes that are closed off in those collectors. And on the South 400, slowdowns down towards the 401. One where we had problems on the right shoulder. 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I'll have more traffic in less than 10 minutes.
2: I'm Craig Smith in the KX 96 newsroom. Here's what's making news this hour. A senior Toronto police officer has been charged with impaired driving after police responded to a call about a person reportedly asleep behind the wheel of a stopped car. And in sports, the Yankees are now on the brink of elimination. The Rays with a win last night after New York made 4 errors. These stories and more coming up at 7. 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
0: We had a listener send us a message after hearing the Yankees score.
1: Yeah.
0: And here it is. That's right.
2: Yeah.
0: Remember that with Vladdy and...
1: oh, yeah, that was a great moment. Yeah.
3: The Yankee lose. The Yankee lose. Let's go, baby. Let's go.
0: What a difference a year makes.
1: Remember last year? Remember?
0: I was watching that video and I just felt depressed. It was like, oh.
1: Oh, don't go back there. Don't go back there.
0: It was just such a fun time, but...
1: it was.
0: Time moves on. Women who didn't grow up with guys around, there was an online questionnaire, so to speak.
1: Mm-hmm.
0: What generally and genuinely surprised you about living with a man? Here are some responses.
1: Okay.
0: He has a full closet or dresser, but he only wears 3 to 5 shirts. Yeah, that's true. Craig was laughing before we even finished it. It is true.
1: There's this, too, along the shirt line. He buys many copies of the same shirt.
0: That's true. Yeah. I do.
2: Yeah.
0: I have. It may be a little bit of a different version.
1: Like maybe a different color, but same style kind of thing?
0: Same
1: okay.
0: thing.
1: Okay.
0: Although I have two of the same.
1: Oh, this one.
0: Black one.
1: Oh, they're identical?
0: The sweater here, you think I wore this yesterday? No, this is a different sweater. It's the same sweater. I bought two of them.
1: I'm sorry. I didn't notice what you wore yesterday because I couldn't turn my head to the left yesterday. I wasn't paying attention. I'm so sorry.
0: Apparently, we leave our shoes in the most inconvenient possible places. I've got lots of shoes.
1: Yes, but, you know, they can go in a closet. They don't have to be dropped right at the front door to be put on later.
0: The other day, I looked and there were 4 pairs of shoes underneath our shoe bins. So I just kind of went, ooh. So I put them...
1: away.
0: I did put them away.
1: At least you could see the error of your,
0: Yes, I did. How about this one? The amount a young man can eat. I grew up with sisters and all my local cousins were girls. When I first started dating a guy, he'd make a plate and eat an entire pizza.
1: Oh, I had a brother. He had 2 boys in the house. Yeah. Familiar with that.
0: Yes. Well, we, same with Jeff. Like, they just, he'd have friends over and just,
1: oh, I know.
0: And we'd be like, okay, what are we having for dinner?
1: Yeah, I know. I thought we made enough.
0: Well, we've got Thanksgiving coming up. They're all going to be there. And we have, you know, a couple of son-in-laws. So it's going to be, uh-oh, we better get more turkey. I'm cooking 2 turkeys. Yeah. It's not going to be enough.
1: No, it's crazy.
0: Gas. I don't understand. They're just chronically gassy.
1: Yeah. Yeah.
0: Right?
1: Yeah, that's true.
0: What about you? You got socks?
1: Oh,
0: problem.
1: The socks. So in our house, it's the sock game. Mm. And the sock game involves taking dirty socks off your feet, balling them up, and then throwing them at somebody and yelling sock game.
0: Oh, nice.
1: Yes, and it, to which it hits you, and then you have to participate in it.
0: Yeah,
1: I've pinged a few good people pretty good. I've nailed a couple people in the head by accident.
0: You ever wonder why accept your invitation to come on?
1: This is why. No. But then I'll find like balled up socks underneath a chair, and I'm like, oh, come on. It's like seriously.
0: Okay, let's do a couple more. Here's one.
1: Yeah.
0: The noise, breathing, walking, opening a bag of chips. It all sounds louder somehow.
1: Everything is so loud.
0: Yeah. How about this one?
1: Oh, the are you going to talk about little tiny little hairs?
0: You go.
1: Yes. So when they're shaving.
0: Yep.
1: This just
0: they go everywhere.
1: And they don't pick up very easily.
0: Well, we try to wash them off, right? I get a little cloth and stuff or paper towel and wipe it down. And then she'll go, oh, there's hair all over the thing. And I go, oh, I thought I got it all. Sorry.
1: It's terrifying to think about what was there before you thought you got it all.
0: It wasn't pretty.
1: And that was just the ears and the nose.
0: You don't want to see a ball of hair. That's not supposed to be there.
1: I can't even do my own hair, never mind other people's hair.
0: Here's my favorite. This guy says, my wife grew up with two younger sisters. I was the first man she ever moved in with. She said it's the toughest thing to get used to was how comfortable men are being quiet. If his brother comes over or his dad, they just sit there and watch football and don't say anything.
1: Yeah.
0: Yep.
1: It's quiet.
0: That's the thing. Yeah.
1: It's weird.
0: We're okay.
1: Y'all are weird.
0: And hairy, apparently.
1: Oh, somebody said the toilet seat, leaving the toilet seat up. I've fallen in one too many times. Yeah. Oh, yeah. No, that has to be closed.
0: That's true. Yeah. That one I'll agree with for sure. All right. Beat the toaster coming up. More of your answers, too. I'm sure we got some coming in here. We'll get to those.
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0: Ooh, a frosty morning in some areas. Could be some scraping to do. Warm the car up. Grab a jacket. Here's Jordan Davis on KX96.

0: GTA's number one country, KX96. That is Jordan Davis. Next thing you know, I guess that's Melissa's wedding song. Someone sent us a note. Their wedding song.
1: Aw. Oh, that's so sweet.
0: Well, I hope it was a good wedding, Melissa. 6:56 and a frosty start to the day. It's 1 degree right now.
1: All right. Well, south on the 115, as you approach the 407, we have the right lane blocked through there. There's a collision on the west 401 in the collectors just west of the Don Valley Parkway. It's affecting the two left lanes. And then problems on the south 400 approaching the 401. The right lane is now closed. East QEW at Aaron Mills Parkway, we have problems in the left lane. And there is a collision right now on the Toronto-bound QEW at Nikola Tesla. And right now, all lanes are blocked through there because of that crash. KX 96 traffic is brought to you by the Capitol Theater in Port Hope. Tickets are on sale now for the Capitol Theater's annual panto, Red, a Big Bad Wolf panto, running November 20th through December 27th. 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If you spot traffic trouble, you can call us or text us hands-free at 905-427-9696. I'll have more traffic in less than 10 minutes.
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0: Meet the Toaster is coming up. Leafs are back in action tonight, too. All of that coming up with Craig in the Durham Radio Newsroom. Here's Alan Jackson, Chattahoochee, KX96.

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2: Good morning. It's 7:01. I'm Craig Smith with KX96 News. A sunny sky, eventually 15 degrees, but right now zero and under a frost advisory. Checking traffic. Here's Carolyn.
3: Problems continue south on the 115 as you approach the 407. We have the right lane blocked. There was a crash on the west 401 just west of the Don Valley Parkway in the collectors in the two left lanes. It's just cleared away. New problems though on the north 400 ramp to Finch in the left lane and south 400 approaching the 401. We have the right lane blocked. Problems though east on the QEW at Aaron Mills Parkway, they have cleared. The KX96 traffic patrol continues.
2: Making news this morning, the four Canadian crew members on an Ontario-based air ambulance that vanished off the coast of Massachusetts are being remembered. The U.S. Coast Guard identifying them, while the company that owns the jet described the pilots as loving and the healthcare specialists as being dedicated and caring for others. The crew members, a patient, and a family member are all presumed dead. Toronto police are charging one of their veteran officers with impaired driving. They found someone asleep behind the wheel of a stopped vehicle in the city's East End Sunday morning. The inspector charged has been with the force for 30 years. He was off duty at the time and has been suspended with pay. Three men are wanted after scamming dealerships in Durham out of more than $650,000 in vehicles. Officers say they used phony documents to get financing years ago. The rides were shipped out of the country before any payments were made. Investigators think that at some point the suspects left Canada as well. Their pictures are posted at DurhamRadioNews.com. Police are looking for five suspects after a break-in at a Bowmanville business. The group got into a business west of King and Mearns around 3:15 yesterday morning. They sold cash, electronics. At this point, no suspect descriptions. The Parti Québécois is back in power in Quebec. They won last night's provincial election, forming a minority government. Their leader has promised to hold a third sovereignty referendum, but only after Donald Trump leaves the White House. Tomorrow marks the three-year anniversary of the October 7th attacks on Israel. Durham police want to make sure that everyone in the Jewish community feels safe. They're upping patrols and officers at places of worship and areas where people gather ahead of the grim milestone and in the days following as well. The force says that it's just a precaution. Well, if you're double-checking to make sure that your Thanksgiving dinner is completely from Canada, well, you're not alone. A Western University professor says the holiday coincides with peak agricultural production in Canada, so most dishes like turkey and potatoes come from here. But he says the pantry items, such as spices and olive oil, can be tricky, as Canada doesn't grow many spices and imports sugar. The Rays and White Sox were winners in the MLB playoffs last night, putting the Yankees and Guardians on the brink of elimination. Chicago beat Cleveland 4-3, Tampa won Game 2 against New York 5-2. Tonight, the Brewers can sweep the Padres, while the Dodgers and Braves play Game 3 in Atlanta, tied 1-1. Falcons, they roll past the Saints 45-24 in the NFL Monday Nighter. Leafs, they play their fourth straight home game to start the season when they host Nashville tonight. Toronto is looking to improve to

0: 2-2 on the season. It's 7:05. 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
0: Here's your five-day forecast. Today, we are looking at a sunny sky. The high 15, partly cloudy this evening with a chance of showers before morning and overnight low of 9. Tomorrow, a mainly cloudy sky with a chance of morning showers, a high of 20. On Thursday, cloudy with a chance of showers, 18 degrees. Friday, a mix of sun and cloud, chance of showers, a high 18. Saturday, a mix of sun and cloud and 15. Right now, it is 5 in Brampton, -1 in Port Perry, it's 0 in Bowmanville. I'm Craig Smith. 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
3: Thank you very much, Craig. Beat the Toaster is coming up in just about 10 minutes or so.
4: Also, Halloween on the way. It's coming fast, yeah. And we'll take a look at some of the costumes that people are, well, they're completely over.
3: Yeah. Yeah, they want to move on from them.
4: Yep, they're done.
3: Okay, we'll give you the answers coming up. Owen Ringling is on the way, too, after Cody Johnson.

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1: That's Owen Rigling and Love, Hate, Love.
0: Great having him on with us. When was that, a couple weeks ago?
1: Oh, yeah, probably a couple months ago now, but it just...
0: I don't know what's gone on to this year. We better check, because I think the time has moved faster than...
1: I think so. I think we're going to find out that the earth has sped up somehow. It has to have, because it's just going... It's already October 6th. I mean, come on.
0: Frost advisory in effect, by the way. I was looking out here at the grounds of the airport. Yeah, there's frost on the ground.
1: Yep.
0: Frost advisory remains in effect. You know, it'll burn off later on. The temperature will get up to 15. It's going to be actually very, very nice and sunny today. It's 0 degrees here at the airport, colder in other areas. We've had reports of -2, -1, all around. And it is that time of the year. Frost on the pumpkin. Well, actually, think about it. October 6th. Still pretty early.
1: Yeah.
0: It's still early.
1: It's okay, though, because it's going to warm up again. Like, this weekend looks really good. So, nice. You know, have no fear.
0: We'll be here.
1: All right. South on the 115, as you approach the 407, we still have the right lane blocked through there with a collision. There's also a crash on the north 400, the ramp to Finch. The left lane is blocked. Problems on the south 400, though, approaching the 401. They've cleared away. There's still a vehicle now. This one's on the east 401. It's at Morningside in the collectors and affecting the right lane. And the Toronto bound QEW is closed at Nikola Tesla, and that is for a collision. If you spot traffic trouble, you can call us or text us hands-free at 905-427-9696. I'll have more traffic in less than 10 minutes.
2: 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Durham police looking for a missing 6-year-old Whitby girl who hasn't been seen since Saturday night. And in sports, the Chicago White Sox, Tampa Bay Rays now just a win away from moving on in the American League playoffs. 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
0: Thank you, Craig. All right, here are, according to a survey, the top Halloween costumes that people are over.
1: Okay.
0: They don't want to do these anymore. I'll tell you the one I would like to do is a vampire. Ryan sent us a picture of his dog.
1: Luca.
0: And a video.
1: Yes.
0: Of the dog in a vampire outfit. Oh, it's the cutest thing I've ever seen in my life.
1: He's so cute. Yes. Thanks for sharing that this morning. He looks so proud in his vampire costume.
0: He does. So let's start at number 10 and work backwards.
1: All right. So
0: these are things that people are
1: done.
0: Over.
1: Yeah, they're done with. They're not interested. Right. So number 10 is a mime.
0: Yeah. Like, I'm trapped. Hello? Mm-hmm.
1: Yeah. Don't talk.
0: Sorry. Where's Waldo?
1: Yeah.
0: People are over that.
1: Where is Waldo? Thing one and thing two. Yeah.
0: Okay, I can see that. Minions.
1: Minions, yeah. Yeah. Also, hippies in there as well. They're actually tied.
0: Okay. Yeah. Harley Quinn. I'm not over Harley Quinn.
1: I didn't think you would be. Cowboy or cowgirl.
0: All right.
1: That's out.
0: The Joker.
1: Okay.
0: Number three.
1: Number two is a pirate.
0: Oh, no. Pirates are always in, aren't they?
1: Apparently not. 25% of people they asked said nope.
0: Well, how about be a porch pirate?
1: No.
0: Change it up a bit.
1: No.
0: Okay.
1: Yeah.
0: And the number one thing people are over, a sexy version of anything.
1: Mm-hmm.
0: Sexy nurse, sexy this, sexy,
1: sexy
0: limber,
1: whatever. Sexy yeah.
0: Sexy radio announcer. Yeah. Oh, I'm sorry. They don't exist.
1: Yeah. No, they don't. It's funny. That costume has never been made.
0: It's never been made. Oh, my God. That would be funny. How would you do that?
1: What, a sexy radio announcer?
0: Yeah, you'd have a shirt on that's too tight. Receding hairline. I'm talking about me.
1: I don't know. It's just, it's never happened. We don't know what that is. It's an enigma.
0: I don't know what maybe when I was 25. There you go.
1: Allison said, I do love a pirate. There you go.
0: Allison, I'm on board. I don't understand that one.
1: Yeah, I don't know, but. Mm-hmm.
0: Okay. Someone who could make you walk the plank. Let's play Beat the Toaster right now.
1: Caller number 3-905-427-9696.
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0: Good morning, everybody. It is time to play Beat the Toaster.
1: It is. Craig, are you there?
2: I am. Good morning.
1: All right. And we have Steph on the phone with us this morning. Good morning, Steph.
8: Good morning, guys.
1: How are you doing?
8: Doing okay now that the truck's warmed up.
0: Yes.
1: Yeah, I know.
0: Yes. You're in Sunderland. You said it was 0 degrees. Is that right?
8: That's correct.
0: Man.
1: Oh, boy.
0: Okay. Well, we're going to try and warm things up for you with Beat the Toaster here. What do we got up for grabs, Carolyn?
1: Tickets and treats for two at Landmark Cinemas.
8: Perfect.
0: Okay, here we go. The category today, when we push down the toaster, give us five types of pasta. Noodles. Five types of pasta or noodles. And when you're ready, get ready, get set, and go.
8: Spaghetti, linguine, penne, fettuccine, cannelloni, lasagna.
0: Okay. Now you're showing off. I'm assuming you're a fan of that type of thing. Yeah. I love it.
1: Nicely done.
0: It's that time of the year we start thinking of those warmer meals.
1: The comfort foods. Comfort foods. Yes.
0: All right.
1: Well, we made a casserole for dinner last night. I'm nice. Like, oh, yeah, that's it. We're settling in.
0: Chili can't be far around the corner.
1: Yeah.
0: Exactly. All right. Well, thanks for playing and have a great day, Steph.
8: You too, guys. Take care.
0: Yep.
1: Take care. Bye-bye.
0: There you go. She had zero in the car this morning. Oof. Scraping to be done.
1: Yeah, we've heard about scraping this morning.
0: Yikes. Here's Morgan Wallen on KX96.

0: Here's Morgan Wallen. Been by now, GTA's number one country, KX96. Had a couple of reports here with some temperature from Donna in Orono, -4 degrees out at her property. Yikes.
1: That's chilly.
0: That is cold. Mm. That's the old school thermometers, by the way. Remember the digital, well, not digital, but the, what do you call it? Physical clock ones. They look like a clock, I guess. I don't even know what
1: the white ones that were mounted outside the wall.
0: Thank
1: or outside
0: you.
1: The window, you mean.
0: Yeah.
1: The old school
0: physical
1: ones.
0: Physical ones? I don't know.
1: Isn't even analog.
0: And we have no cassettes or CD cases to scrape in case you lose
1: your... Nah, you need a scraper.
0: Yeah.
1: All right, south on the 115 as you approach the 407. The right lane is still blocked. Also, problems on the west 401 in the express at Keel in the left lane. There's a collision on the north 400 ramp to Finch. That's affecting the left lane. East 401 in the collectors at Morningside. We have the right lane closed through there. North on the Don Valley Parkway, as you approach Don Mills, there's a stalled vehicle. It's in the right lane. And there is a collision. It has the Toronto-bound QEW blocked on the Burlington Skyway. KX96 traffic is brought to you by btcfight.ca. Oshawa's own James Clark takes on Mario Tenna Saturday, October 10th in BTC 39 at Children's Arena, Oshawa. Grab tickets now at btcfight.ca. If you spot traffic trouble, you can call us or text us hands-free at 905-427-9696. I'll have more traffic in less than 10 minutes.
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0: Good morning. Coming up, still a chance to win the Great Canadian Entertainment giveaway. Be listening for that coming up just a little bit later on. Right now, here's Lainey Wilson and John Mayer on Keith's Wallet on KX96.

0: Good morning. It's 7:32. I'm Craig Smith with KX96 News. Sunny and 15 today. We're under a frost advisory still right now, though, as we sit at 0 degrees. Checking traffic. Here's Caroline.
1: All right. Well, south on the 115, as you approach the 407, we had a collision happen there earlier this morning. It was actually a vehicle rollover. The right lane is still blocked. Crash on the west 401 in the express at Keele in the left lane. And another collision on the north 400 ramp to Finch. That's in the left lane. North on the Don Valley Parkway, as you approach Don Mills, we have the right lane blocked through there. That's a stalled vehicle. And the Toronto-bound QEW is closed right now on the Burlington Skyway, and that's for a collision. The KX96 Traffic Patrol continues.
0: Making news this morning, a 6-year-old girl from Whitby has been missing since Saturday night. Durham police say they're looking for Kaylee and asking for the public's help. She was last seen in the Dundas and Thixton area wearing a pink jacket and a hood that has a flower print and pink pants. Kaylee also has long blonde hair and blue eyes. Her pictures are posted at DurhamRadioNews.com. A Toronto police inspector who has been with the force for 30 years is suspended with pay after being charged with impaired driving the city's east end. Officers were called Sunday morning and found someone asleep behind the wheel of a stopped vehicle. The inspector was off duty at the time. If you saw an early morning break-in near the Bowmanville Mall, police want to hear from you. They're looking for 5 people who got into a business around 3:15 yesterday morning. Investigators say cash and electronics were stolen. Officers have not released any description of the suspects. Durham police are boosting patrols and the number of officers stationed within the Jewish community ahead of the 3rd anniversary of the October 7th attacks on Israel. They say it's just a precaution and they want to make sure that everyone feels safe and supported. The increased presence will continue in the days to follow as well. The U.S. Coast Guard is identifying the 6 people on the Canadian Air Ambulance that crashed off the coast of Nantucket. The plane went down Saturday and debris was found later that day. Everyone is presumed dead. The Ontario company that owns the jet described the pilots as loving and the healthcare specialist as being dedicated to caring for others. Quebec could be joining Alberta in considering separating from Canada. The Parti Québécois won last night's provincial election in Quebec, and the leader has promised a 3rd sovereignty referendum once Donald Trump is out of office. However, they only secured enough seats to form a minority government. Home sales in the GTA down 9%. They dropped in September compared to the same time a year ago. The average price also dipped by more than $50,000 to $1,064,000. The Toronto Regional Real Estate Board says it's due to uncertainty surrounding the economy, inflation, and borrowing costs. The Yankees made 4 errors, 3 in the first, and the Rays capitalized, beating the Pinstripes 5-2, putting New York on the brink of elimination. The White Sox also winners in Cleveland, Chicago a win away from moving on. Atlanta Hawks, they dominated the Monday Night Football game in New Orleans 45-24, and the Leafs, they are home to Nashville tonight. It's 7:35. Your 5-day forecast is next.
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0: Here's your 5-day forecast. Today we are still under this frost advisory, but eventually sunny and 15 today. A partly cloudy sky tonight, an overnight low of 9. Tomorrow, mainly cloudy, chance of morning showers, the high 20. For Thursday, a cloudy sky, chance of showers, and a high of 18. Friday, mix of sun and cloud, chance of showers, 18 degrees. Saturday, a mix of sun and cloud, and a high of 15. Right now, 5 in Toronto. It's sitting at 6 in Richmond Hill, and it's 0 in Ajax. I'm Craig Smith. 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
4: Thank you very much, Craig. What are we on here? Tuesday, okay.
1: It's Noodle Day today.
4: National Noodle Day.
1: Yep.
4: Why do different noodles, like the different shapes,
1: yes,
4: taste differently?
1: It's weird, isn't it?
4: Shouldn't they just all taste the same?
1: You would think, but they do kind of have that different, yeah, I don't know what it is.
4: Like I was thinking, yeah, this fusilli tastes different than the spaghetti. Maybe it's just the shape. It's in your mind?
1: I think so, yeah.
0: It's probably the amount of grains and everything that's in it, so...
1: Oh, he's getting all scientific on us.
4: Stop it. Have another hot chocolate.

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1: Hey, y'all. It's Zach John King, and this is my new song, Get to Dream. When I get to drinking. About a relationship that I had in the past that after a few Jack and Cokes, I started to paint it with rose-colored glasses.
0: KX96.

0: GTA's number one country, KX96, at John King. Get to drinking. Sorry.
1: That's okay. It's all good.
0: And what do we got here for today? A yellow frost advisory. Yeah, widespread frost.
1: Hearing from lots of people who've had to scrape this morning.
0: Mm-hmm. And we've had temperatures pretty much settle in around the freezing mark right through the area. A couple of pockets where it was colder, but 15 will be the high later today. And again, right now it's zero at the airport.
1: And once again, a slow drive on a lot of the routes with, lots of problems happening too. Now, first off, let's talk about something that's cleared. South on the 115 approaching the 407, we had an accident in the right lane. It's gone, which is great news. There is a collision on the West 401 in the Express at Keele. Unfortunately, that has two left lanes now closed. And then east on the 401 in the Express at Dufferin, the center lane is blocked. There's also a crash on the North 400 ramp to Finch in the left lane. North on the Don Valley Parkway, just north of Don Mills, we had problems in the right lane. And there is a collision on the Toronto-bound QEW on the Burlington Skyway. All lanes were blocked, but it looks like it's now just the three left lanes that are closed. If you spot traffic trouble, you can call us or text us hands-free at 905-427-9696. I'll have more traffic in less than 10 minutes.
2: 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Durham police searching for a missing six-year-old girl from Whitby. And in sports, the White Sox and Rays are both a win away from the ALCS. 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
0: So I looked up why different noodles taste differently, because I just always thought, well, they should just kind of all taste the same. It's just a different shape.
1: Yeah, unless you're doing like whole wheat versus whatever. And but yeah, you can get it.
0: That's part of it right there. Variations in the core ingredients, alkaline levels, manufacturing methods, and how their shapes interact with the sauce.
1: There you go. Which is kind of what Craig was getting at when you said about the grains and stuff like that, right?
2: Exactly.
0: That's what he meant.
1: Now, here's a question, because I'm curious about this. When I boil noodles, when I cook noodles, I always rinse them off afterwards.
0: Yes.
1: But I've been told you're not supposed to rinse them. You're supposed to, that the starch helps to the sauce stick to the noodles. It. Am I doing something wrong here by rinsing them?
0: Yes.
1: Am I?
0: I don't know. You just described it yourself, so.
1: That's what I was told.
0: I think you've answered your own question.
1: I don't know.
0: I don't rinse it off. I think people do it to get rid of the starch for calorie reasons.
1: For whatever, yeah. I've also heard you do that to stop them from cooking. Like, do you rinse them with cold water to stop them from cooking? I don't know.
0: I don't know. But
1: I know. This is what I'm saying. There's so many rumors out there.
0: I try not to do it.
1: Yeah.
0: If I'm cooking it, I just leave it because I think it also the flavor.
1: What about you, Craig?
2: Do I wash them?
1: Do you rinse them off afterwards?
2: After? No.
1: After you've cooked them?
0: No, he just opens up the lid of the cup.
2: And the can, yeah.
1: Yeah. Chef Boyardee says don't rinse. No, Gus said don't rinse. Okay.
0: Chef Boy, oh boy, oh boy.
1: Yeah. All right, Gus said don't rinse. So, all right. Curious. I'm just curious.
0: Okay. So don't do it anymore.
1: All right, I won't do it anymore. All right,
0: thank you.
1: There, Catherine and Sarah, both no rinsing of noodles. There you go.
0: Not rinsing of noodles.
1: Yeah.
0: Don't rinse
1: your
0: noodles. You know what drives me crazy is when I'll grab a noodle and throw it against the wall. Let's see if it sticks, it's ready.
1: Don't do that.
0: Why?
2: Why? Because then you dirty the wall.
0: Well, yeah. You just pick it off and clean it.
1: But then you miss
0: it. It tells if it's done. That's how you know it's done.
2: There are other ways.
1: You get the slotted spoon. You pick the noodle up out of the boiling water, and then you do that. Hot.
0: Put down your slotted spoon.
2: There are also other ways than that.
1: What's the other way, Craig?
2: I don't know.
0: Throw it against the wall.
1: Cook it as long as Chef Boyardee says, right?
0: That's where the saying comes from. Throw it against the wall. See if it sticks. That means it's good. Done. We've got some shout-outs coming your way. We've solved
1: that
0: problem.
1: Throw you against the wall.
0: I won't be
2: done.
3: No way. I can't believe it.
4: Yes, I'm a Pegasus, famous creature of myth, and yes, I am real. Believe it.
3: Cool, but I'm actually looking at that Lotto Max jackpot. It's 75 million, which means 75 new prizes of $100,000 plus Max Millions.
4: I, too, was talking about that. So, believe it, because, wow, what a big jackpot. Is it hot in here?
3: More prizes, more chances. Believe it. Lotto Max.
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0: Okay, and it's time for some shout-outs, and I think we go right to celebrities.
1: Yeah, Craig.
2: Okay. Bronny James is 22 today. Jackson Dean, 26. Olivia Thirlby is 40. Emily Mortimer, 55. Amy Jo Johnson is 56 today. Elizabeth Shue is 63.
0: Oh, Adventures in Babysitting.
2: Hmm. There you go.
1: That's, she's 63 yeah. today. Wow. Yeah.
0: Yeah, she looks great.
1: Leaving Las Vegas is the one, too.
0: Oh, yeah.
1: Oh, that movie.
0: And a quick call here.
1: Okay.
0: I think it's Heather. How are you?
10: Good. Tell Carolyn I'm very disappointed in her for rinsing off the bathtub.
0: I have never been more disappointed in Carolyn than right now.
10: She's had dinner at my house. She's had pasta at my house. She knows better.
0: She knows better. That's right. You tell her. Thank you.
10: Yeah, he's fine.
0: Yeah, Heather.
1: Uh-oh. I'm
0: do
1: in trouble now.
0: I know. You've been told. John Party.
1: Yep.
0: KX96.

0: WTA's number one country, KX96, work on the night shift. Carolyn has been noodle shamed.
1: I've been noodle shamed.
0: Do not rinse your noodles.
1: No.
0: It's a wonder her kids even survived. I swear to God.
2: How? You know, sometimes I do wonder, actually, because if you've seen with me with plants, it's amazing that the kids grew and thrived and just like, don't even know.
0: She touches. She rinses everything.
2: That's the problem. It's true. All right. On the West 401, the Express at Keele, we have two left lanes still closed off for a collision. And then the other direction on the East 401 in the Express at Dufferin, the center lane is blocked again with a crash. Still problems on the North 400 ramp to Finch in the left lane, north on the Don Valley Parkway, approaching Don Mills. We have the right lane blocked because of a stalled vehicle, and it is just a very, very slow drive this morning on a lot of the routes. 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I'll have more traffic in less than 10 minutes.
0: We are going to do a shout out here to from Patrick of Chuck and Patrick. What does he want to say?
2: Well, he's gone. His brother Chuck. Patrick and Chuck are together, and his kids working with him for a couple of days.
0: Oh, no.
2: Yeah, so he just wants to thank them for working with him.
0: Oh, boy. Well, hide your noodles, everybody.
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3: Good morning. It's 8 o'clock. I'm Craig Smith with KX96 News. Sunny and 15 today, but still under this frost advisory right now as we sit at zero. Checking traffic. Here's Carolyn.
4: All right. Well, we do have problems on the West 401 in the Express at Keele. The two left lanes are blocked with a collision. Another crash on the East 401, also in the Express. This is at Dufferin in the center lane. And then the North 400 ramp to Finch. The left lane is blocked on that ramp. North on the Don Valley Parkway, just approaching Don Mills, we have problems there in the right lane. The KX96 traffic patrol continues.
3: Making news this morning, Durham police are asking for help finding a missing six-year-old girl from Whitby. Kaylee was last seen Saturday night around 10:30 near Dundas and Thixton. She's described as 4 feet tall with long blonde hair and blue eyes. Kaylee was last seen wearing a purple hooded jacket with flower print on the inside. Her picture is up at DurhamRadioNews.com. Toronto police are charging one of their veteran officers with impaired. They found someone asleep behind the wheel of a stopped vehicle in the city's East End Sunday morning. The inspector charged has been with the force for 30 years. He was off duty at the time and has been suspended with pay. Three men wanted after scamming dealerships in Durham out of more than 650 grand in vehicles. Officers say they used phony documents to get the financing years ago. The rides were then shipped out of the country before any payments were made. Inspectors think that at some point the suspects also left Canada. Their pictures are up at DurhamRadioNews.com. Tomorrow marks the three-year anniversary of the October 7th attacks on Israel, and Durham police want to make sure the Jewish community feels safe. They're upping patrols and officers at places of worship and areas where people gather ahead of the grim milestone and in the days following as well. The force says it's just a precaution. The four Canadian crew members on the Ontario-based air ambulance that vanished off the coast of Massachusetts are being remembered. The U.S. Coast Guard identifying them, while the company that owns the jet described the pilots as loving and the healthcare specialists as being dedicated to caring for others. The Parti Québécois back in power in Quebec. They won last night's provincial election, forming a minority government. Their leader has promised to hold a third sovereignty referendum, but only after Donald Trump leaves the White House. If you're trying to make your Thanksgiving dinner completely from Canada, well, you're not alone. A Western University professor says that most dishes like turkey and potatoes do come from here, but pantry items like spices and olive oil are likely imported. The Rays and White Sox winners of the MLB playoffs last night, putting the Yankees and Guardians on the brink of elimination. Chicago with a 4-3 win over Cleveland. Tampa winners in Game 2, 5-2 over New York. Falcons, they rolled past the Saints 45-24 in the NFL Monday Nighter. Leafs look to improve to 2-2 on the season. They're home to Nashville tonight. It's 8:03. Your five-day forecast is next.
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3: Here's your five-day forecast. A sunny sky today, the high 15, but currently under this frost advisory as we hover around the freezing mark. A partly cloudy sky this evening with a chance of showers overnight, a low of 9. Mainly cloudy sky tomorrow, chance of morning showers and a high of 20. On Thursday, a cloudy sky, chance of showers, a high 18. Friday, mix of sun and cloud, chance of showers, 18. Saturday, mix of sun and cloud, the high 15. Right now, it is 5 in Mississauga. It's sitting at 0 in Uxbridge, and it's 1 in Pickering. I'm Craig Smith. 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
1: That's Jelly Rolling, hands up.
0: Get them up. Let's see. There you go. And now do the breath thing. You can see your breath. It's cold. 0 degrees. Going to 15 today. We've had frost everywhere.
1: All right. On the West 401, the Express at Keele, two left lanes remain closed off for a collision. Also, East 401 Express at Dufferin, problems in the center lane. The collision, though, on the North 400 ramp to Finch, that's cleared away. North on the Don Valley Parkway, approaching Don Mills, we still have the right lane blocked. Problems on the South 410 at Derry Road in the Express in the right lane. Toronto bounds, QEW at the Burlington Skyway, just the right lane getting through because of a collision. And then Niagara bound QEW approaching Nikola Tesla. We have two left lanes blocked there as well. KX 96 traffic is brought to you by the Capitol Theater in Port Hope. 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If you spot traffic trouble, you can call us or text us hands-free at 905-427-9696. I'll have more traffic in less than 10 minutes.
2: 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Here's what's making news this hour. A six-year-old girl from Whitby has been missing since Saturday. Durham police asking for the public's help finding her. And in sports, Yankees are on the brink of elimination, at risk of losing the ALDS for a second straight season. 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
0: Okay, we'll get to our ninth texter in just a couple minutes. Great Canadian Entertainment giveaway, and we'll explain it coming up for you in just a couple minutes.
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0: GTA's number one country, KX96, Alabama. I'm in a hurry, yeah. This cold weather will make you hurry from the house to the car. Get the car warmed up a little bit. It's still kind of at the point where you can just get in and it'll warm up quickly because it's not that cold, although zero. It's cold enough. I'm not ready for this.
1: No.
0: Frost on the ground. 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
1: Windshield washer fluid.
0: Just zzzz. Yeah. Got a refill. Yeah. Oh, boy.
1: All right. Well, the West 401 Express problems at Keele. Some good news. They've cleared away. Those two left lanes have reopened. We do have problems still, though, on the East 401 in the Express at Dufferin. The two center lanes are blocked. And then north on the Don Valley Parkway, as you approach Don Mills, problems are in the right lane. Also on the South 410 in the Express at Derry Road, the right lane is closed. Toronto bound QEW at the Burlington Skyway. Just the right lane is getting by because of earlier problems. And Niagara bound QEW approaching Nikola Tesla, we have two left lanes blocked. If you spot traffic trouble, you can call us or text us hands-free at 905-427-9696. I'll have more traffic in less than 10 minutes.
0: Okay, we have to get to our ninth texter. Boy, oh boy, are we getting inundated with texts here for this great Canadian entertainment giveaway.
1: Are we ever? Wow.
0: Wow. And let's get our ninth person to text.
2: Good morning. How are you, Jerry?
0: I'm doing good. Who's this?
2: This is Jennifer.
0: Jennifer, you're the ninth texter. You're a winner.
2: Oh, my God. No way.
0: And what's up with you today, Jen?
2: Not too much. I have to take my mom to an appointment, but I actually, funny story, I'm in Sunderland as well.
0: Oh, right on. Well, listen, you've got yourself $250 dining voucher and $250 slot play at Pickering Casino Resort.
2: That's fantastic.
0: And 5,000 ballots into the grand prize giveaway, where between now and October 31st, you could walk away with $1 million masquerade. It's a guaranteed slot play. I know, it's the grand prize, so good luck.
2: Thank you so much.
0: That is a big deal.
1: Yeah, it's a huge prize, absolutely.
0: And I can see why we're just being slammed with people.
1: Yeah.
0: I've never seen it so much.
1: I know. Well, we were sitting there, we're like, oh, no texts are coming in. Wait a second, what's happening? And then boom, it just exploded.
0: It's like a log jam that just lets loose.
1: It's true. Yeah.
0: Here's another text. I've used my credit card in the past to scrape my windshield.
1: Yes, the credit card does too.
0: I tried to use mine the other day. It was rejected.
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0: It is 8:25. Craig Smith is coming up with updates, news and sports. And for those who hate the Yankees, they lost.
13: The Yankees lose. The Yankees lose. Let's go, baby. Let's go.
0: Can we bring back last year, please? That would be nice, but no, that's what's happening in sports. The Leafs are in action tonight. They host the Predators from Nashville, and we'll have further details. Craig Smith has all of that, and of course, yes, another opportunity for the Great Canadian Entertainment giveaway that's happening all day long. We've got frost in some areas this morning. Temperatures around the freezing mark. We had a few pockets of colder air, but it's going to warm up nice to 15 degrees. Tomorrow, it'll be 20. Here's Josh Stumpf. Johnny, walk her back to me, KX96.

0: Good morning. It's 8:30. I'm Craig Smith with KX96 News. Sunny and 15 today. It is 1 right now. Still under the frost advisory. Checking traffic. Here's Carolyn.
1: All right. Well, it looks like we might have a collision on the West 401 around Ritson. Just seeing a bit of a slowdown over to just west of Ritson right now. No cameras, unfortunately, in that area. So if you've been by, you can update us. We'd really appreciate it. On the East 401, the express problems through Dufferin, they've cleared. So is the issue on the North Don Valley Parkway just approaching Don Mills. And then that stalled vehicle on the South 410 in the express at Derry Road, that's gone too. Toronto bound QEW at the Burlington Skyway as you approach Eastport. Just the right lane is getting by because of an earlier collision. The KX96 traffic patrol continues.
0: Making news this morning, a 6-year-old girl from Whitby has been missing since Saturday night. Durham police say they're looking for Kaylee and asking for the public's help. She was last seen in the Dundas and Thixton area wearing a pink jacket with a hood that has flower print, as well as pink pants. Kaylee has long blonde hair and blue eyes. Pictures are posted at DurhamRadioNews.com. A Toronto police inspector who has been with the force for 30 years is suspended with pay after being charged with impaired driving in the city's East End. Officers were called Sunday morning and found someone asleep behind the wheel of a stop vehicle. The inspector was off duty at the time. If you saw an early morning break-in near the Bowmanville Mall, police want to hear from you. They're looking for 5 people who got into a business around 3:15 yesterday morning. Investigators say cash and electronics were stolen. Officers have not released any details of or descriptions of the suspects. Durham police are boosting patrols and the number of officers stationed within the Jewish community ahead of the 3rd anniversary of the October 7th attacks on Israel. They say it's just a precaution and they want to make sure that everyone feels safe and supported. The increased presence will continue in the days to follow as well. The U.S. Coast Guard is identifying the 6 people who were on a Canadian air ambulance that crashed off the coast of Nantucket. The plane went down Saturday and debris was found later that day. Everyone is presumed dead. The Ontario company that owns the jet describing the pilots as loving and the healthcare specialists on board as being dedicated to caring for others. Quebec could be joining Alberta in considering separating from Canada. The Parti Québécois winning last night's provincial election, and the leader has promised a 3rd sovereignty referendum once Donald Trump is out of office. However, they only secured enough seats to form a minority government. Home sales in the GTA are down 9%. They dropped in September compared to the same time a year ago. The average price also dipping by more than $50,000 to $1,6400. The Toronto Regional Real Estate Board says it's due to uncertainty surrounding the economy, inflation, and borrowing costs. The Yankees made 4 errors, 3 in the first, and the Rays capitalized, beating the Pinstripes 5-2, putting New York on the brink of elimination. White Sox, they were also winners in Cleveland, and Chicago is also a win away now from moving on. The Atlanta Hawks dominated the Monday Night Football game in New Orleans last night, 45-24. The Leafs, they are home to Nashville tonight. It's 8:33. Your 5-day forecast is next.
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0: Here's your 5-day forecast. Today we are still under this frost advisory, but eventually a sunny sky and up to 15. Partly cloudy this evening. Overnight, chance of showers down to 9. Mainly cloudy sky tomorrow. Also still a chance of morning showers, a high 20 degrees. For Thursday, a cloudy sky, chance of showers, a high 18. Friday, mix of sun and cloud, chance of showers, again a high of 18. Saturday, mix of sun and cloud, the high 15. Right now, it is 5 in Toronto, it's 7 in Markham, and it's 1 in Oshawa. I'm Craig Smith. 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
3: Thank you, Craig, and thanks everybody for hanging in there and being with us this morning. We appreciate it. Bundle up a jacket. As Craig said, it's cold this morning.
1: All right, and how many times a day is the average person checking their cell phone?
3: I'm sorry, I was checking my phone.
1: Checking your phone, were you? Yeah.
3: Oh, it's got to be up there.
1: I would imagine.
3: 70 times a day? I don't know. What do you think, Craig?
0: Oh, I think it's up there, too.
3: Yep.
0: Yep.
3: Well, we'll find out what the actual number is. Just a few. Here's Thomas Rhett with Riley Green, half of

0: music now.
1: What's up, y'all? It's Cole Wetzel. I hear my new song with Ella Langley. How'd you get so jaded? I hit up Ella. We got on it. It didn't take us very long to get it whooped. And yeah, it turned out to be a really cool tune.
0: KX96.

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1: That is Co Wetzel with Ella Langley and Jaded.
0: I always think of pretzel. When I hear his name, Wetzel, I want a pretzel. Can I have a pretzel?
1: A Wetzel's pretzel?
0: I want a pretzel.
1: Mmm.
0: Yum. Let's see, we got a question here. Did you guys see the star under the moon this morning? Apparently it was Jupiter.
1: Oh, I didn't see that.
0: And not a star. That is correct.
1: I didn't look up at the sky this morning.
0: It's Jupiter. It is not Uranus.
1: Hmm. All right.
0: That would be harder to see, I think. You have to really twist your head to see.
1: I don't know. There's plenty
0: of people.
1: There's plenty of people that are looking at that constantly. No.
0: There you go.
1: All right. The West 401 ramp to Brock Street. We have the right lane blocked with a collision on that ramp. There's also the North 404 on-ramp from Highway 7. That's blocked right now. They're just doing some work on that ramp. And then east on the 403 at Eastgate in Mississauga, there's a stalled vehicle that is in the center lane. And whatever was happening on the West 401 around Ritson, it looks like that has cleared away. 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If you spot traffic trouble, you can call us or text us hands-free at 905-427-9696. I'll have more traffic in less than 10 minutes.
0: Okay, how many times a day does the average person check their phone? I said 70.
1: Yeah. I know the actual number is 96.
0: 96 times.
1: But I think it's higher than that.
0: Really?
1: To me, yeah. It's like I'm constantly like,
0: that works
1: my
0: out.
1: Phone is on my desk. Does that mean like physically picking it up and looking at it or just kind of?
0: Well, however you do it, you look at it. Like checking something once every 10 minutes. Yeah, that does seem low.
1: Mm-hmm.
0: 18 to 24-year-olds check their phones. Here we go. Twice as much as that.
1: Mm.
0: Almost 200 times a day.
1: Okay, so I'm like an 18 to 24-year-old then. Okay, cool. Excellent. It's
0: yeah.
1: Young.
0: Yeah. Sure you
1: whatever
0: are.
1: Whatever I have to tell myself.
0: Sure you are.
1: I'm delusional.
0: Yes, you are. But anyway, when it comes to that, that's how it works. Yeah, I think the number's higher. I do. I just do.
1: I think just different generations are bringing the number down.
0: You know, what are you checking for? Like sometimes I'll go Facebook. Then I go to the Weather Network. I want to see what it's going to be like this weekend, where we're going to be. Mm-hmm. Oh, it looks pretty. Oh, it's getting warmer now. Yay!
1: For me, it kind of all depends on what notifications come to my home screen, if that makes sense. Because I'll look over and I'll see, our security cameras. I've got a notification from the security cameras.
0: Right.
1: So I'm like, oh, okay, what's going on with that? And then I'm like, oh, there's Facebook. Oh, there's a text. Okay.
0: Yesterday we used the calculator, or at least I did. I have two banking apps on here, my Outlook, weather, phone, mail.
1: Keys, wallet.
0: That's right. And my music app, too. Spotify.
1: Yeah. Yeah.
0: All of that. Yeah, there's lots of things to check. Instagram, by the way, we should say happy birthday to Instagram. Launched this date in 2010, 16 years ago, for all those who like to gram.
1: In 2010.
0: 2010.
1: Wow.
0: I know.
1: It's been a while.
0: It is, and it has. Is there any new apps that are really out there, like Instagram, Facebook, X? That's about it. Well, no, there's TikTok. Do you use any of those?
1: Snapchat.
0: Is Snapchat still a thing?
1: Oh, yeah.
0: Okay.
1: Yeah. Think so. No, I don't use it, but
0: there's only so many things you can do. Do you know what I mean?
1: There's only so many things we can do.
0: Oh, I know.
1: These things are not really designed for us.
0: What are you saying?
1: We old, sir.
0: Mike says he uses his for yardage on the golf course.
1: Mm-hmm.
0: That's true, too.
1: Yeah, there's an app for that. There's an app for everything.
0: There is an app for everything. And if not, hang on, there will be.
1: Wait, exactly.
0: It's 8:45, and warming up slowly. It'll get up to 15 today.
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0: It's Taylor Swift and our song. Up next, It's a Long Ride of New Country. That'll start in just a few minutes on KX96. Enjoy the sunshine.

0: I'll bet she did in about 2 minutes. Taylor Swift, GTA's number one country, KX96. Our song. Yeah, she can write a song.
1: You know, I've heard
0: pretty
1: that.
0: Good.
1: Yeah, she's all right. She keeps it up. She might have some success. I mean, we'll see.
0: And they're not for everybody. Some people don't like them. Whatever. That's the same with any artist.
1: Yes.
0: Gonna be hit and misses.
1: And then you get people that are so excruciatingly jealous over the major success.
0: I know.
1: That
0: I know.
1: It's like,
0: I'm never watching football again. They showed her on TV. I'd rather see that than a referee walking around stuffing a flag back in his back pocket.
1: But that's
0: show
1: the game.
0: Well, yeah, no play, no action.
1: I thought it was really cute, though, when Travis Kelsey scored a touchdown a couple weeks ago, and they flashed to her, and she's pointing at her wedding ring. Like, nice. He's mine.
0: There you go.
1: That was cute.
0: Sure, why not?
1: Oh, young love.
0: Whatever.
1: All right, well, thanks to Brandon, who messaged us. There is a collision, the West 401 ramp to Brock Street. The right lane is blocked. He said it was a vehicle that rear-ended a transport truck, so that's what's causing that back up in that area. East on the Gardner, approaching Kipling, we have the left lane blocked to the collision. The ramp from the on-ramp from Highway 7 to the North 404, that's closed right now. They're doing some maintenance on that ramp. Stall vehicle on the South 410 at Steeles in the left lane. And then we still have problems east on the 403 at Cawthra. The center lane is blocked. If you spot traffic trouble, you can call us or text us hands-free at 905-427-9696. The KX96 Traffic Patrol continues.
0: To be quite honest, I would rather see Tony Romo breaking down a play and analyzing something in between plays. But we won't be seeing that anymore.
1: No.
0: Unfortunately, he's...
1: Well,
0: he made the choice.
1: He made a choice. And
0: there are consequences.
1: Yeah, go figure.
0: For your choices.
1: Mm-hmm. And,
0: that's unfortunate. He's great at what he did, though. There's no question. He'll probably end up...
1: Not a big Romo fan.
0: I thought he was great.
1: Yeah.
0: I thought he was great. The way he could predict a play as it was before it even happened. I think they should do this play, and then they would do it.
1: Better than Brady, though.
0: Oh, Tom Brady was terrible. Just sit there and look pretty.
1: Right.
0: That's okay. You don't have to say anything.
1: And just sit there. Shh, don't speak.
0: Please don't speak.
1: Yeah.
0: Oh, God.
1: So true.
0: It's terrible.
1: It is. Uh-oh, yeah. We're in trouble.
0: Also, I want to thank, we had listeners stop by with Tammy.
1: Yes, yes.
0: She stood in line and went for the Buck Martinez induction day down at the Sky Dome. Oh, I almost said Rogers Center.
1: Shame on you.
0: Saturday, August 29th. And she had a Play a Ball official program, and she gave it to me.
1: Yeah, this is so sweet.
0: Hall of Excellence, Buck Martinez Induction Day. Some great pictures in here.
1: Mm-hmm.
0: Stories on his career, stories on a lot of the players. They do previews, Okamoto. There's just everything in here. So thank
1: you. That was super sweet. He really appreciated that.
0: He really did.
1: He
0: really did, Tammy. Thank you so much for stopping by. It's 8:56. Long ride of new countries coming up.
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1: Howdy, folks. 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

0: beer, beer, beer.
1: James Barker Band, and you know what they're doing? They're getting lawn chair lazy. And their breakout hit, I think you could say. Boy, we putting away the lawn furniture yet?
2: No, not yet.
1: We can still pull it out, right? Yeah. This weekend looks like it's going to be fantastic.
2: It does.
1: If you're having people over, it looks like you could have turkey going. You're going to have the windows open because it's going to get hot on the inside.
2: Yes.
1: How many times does that happen,
2: Yeah.
1: And then you want to have the meal outside and then all the bees are around.
2: That's right.
1: So it kind of ruins everything.
2: And do not wear that heavy sweater to dinner because,
1: oof. Oh, it'll get hot. Loosen the belt. Here we go. Get your eating pants on.
2: All right. This just coming in actually from police. Water Street in Port Perry between Queen and Mary Street. That is going to be closed and is closed for a police investigation. On the West 401, the ramp to Brock Street, we have two right lanes blocked on that ramp for collision. Still problems on the East Garter just before Kipling. The two left lanes are closed again for a crash. The North 404 on-ramp from Highway 7, that's blocked as well for some maintenance on that ramp. And a stalled vehicle on the South 410 at Steeles in the left lane. If you spot traffic trouble, you can call us or text us hands-free at 905-427-9696. I'll have more traffic in less than 10 minutes.
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1: No way. I can't believe it.
2: Yes, I'm a Pegasus, famous creature of myth. 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
1: Cool, but I'm actually looking at that Lotto Max jackpot. 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
11: Starting to warm up nicely now. Sunshine today, and it's going to be beautiful. High 15, partly cloudy and 9 tonight, so that's better. Mainly cloudy tomorrow. Chance of showers early, and then it clears off with a high of 20. And then Thursday, clouds, high of 18. Right now it is 6 degrees. In Oshawa and Toronto and Brampton, there's weather and more at kxcountry.fm. We've got a long ride of new country starting with Diamond Rio. Let's meet in the middle.

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1: This truck needs a half tank.

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A cast iron skillet swinging lid flipper. Now he's a double wide on the county line. Sipping on a six pack of Lone Star Light. She did him dirty, took him

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0: Want my horseback.
1: Yes, GTA's number one country, KX96, Cody Johnson, and horseback. You want your horseback?
2: Of course.
1: Okay.
2: Yes.
1: Of course.
2: All right, listen, we have to do a shout out here.
1: Yes.
2: It's a special anniversary. Received a message earlier from JoJo. JoJo and her husband, Rob, are driving right now. They're going away for a couple of days because they are celebrating their 25th anniversary. She said 25 years married, 31 years together. So congratulations to both of you and happy anniversary. We hope you have a wonderful time away. All right, on the West 401, we still have problems on the ramp to Brock Street. The right lane is blocked with a collision. East Gardner, just before Kipling, the two left lanes were blocked there with a crash. There's a stalled vehicle on the South 410 at Steeles in the left lane. And the North 404 on ramp from Highway 7, that is closed for some maintenance. We do have a collision. The intersection of Taunton and Ritson, eastbound and northbound lanes were blocked. That was about 10 minutes ago that was reported to us. So thank you so much to the traffic spotters. And then Water Street is closed as well between Queen and Mary Street, and that's for police investigation. If you spot traffic trouble, you can call us or text us hands-free at 905-427-9696. The KX96 Traffic Patrol continues.
1: Okay, we're looking for the ninth texter. I've got that number. Let me call, okay? Ninth person to text, and here we go.
3: Hello?
1: Well, hello there. You're the ninth texter.
3: Oh, my God. Amazing.
1: Who's calling or who am I calling?
3: You're calling Jamie.
1: Hey, Jamie, congrats. First of all, you got a $250 dining voucher from the Pickering Casino Resort. And,
3: oh, my God. Amazing.
1: Oh, yeah. There's more. $250 to play on the slots at the Pickering Casino Resort.
3: Fantastic.
1: And you're going to get, believe it or not, 5,000 entries for the $1 million slot play grand prize. It's unbelievable.
3: That is unbelievable.
1: So good
3: luck. That is so exciting.
1: Good luck. What you doing today?
3: I'm chauffeuring my son around while trying to work.
1: I hear you. Boy, does that sound familiar. Trying to do work with the kids, too. And, yeah, well, good job. Congratulations. I'm glad you got that. And there are more chances all day today. 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
4: 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Our new company name is a direct attempt to keep his name alive in everything we do. If you've been through similar heartbreak, we hear you. The overwhelming change to life as we knew it is truly impossible to put into words. Our family only wishes we could go back and rearrange the things that we thought mattered most before tragedy simply did it for us. 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

0: TA's number one country, KX96, Aaron Goodwin, and Country Dance. Time to celebrate the sunshine. Get out there and dance. Yes, absolutely. And then tomorrow's going to be even warmer. And the weekend looks good, too. We'll have your forecast coming up momentarily.
1: All right. Well, we have a collision in the intersection of Ritson and Taunton. And then Water Street in Port Perry is closed between Queen and Mary Street. That's for a police investigation. We had problems with collision on the West 401 ramp to Brock Street, but that's cleared away. So the backup in that area has dissipated as well. Now, east on the Gardner just before Kipling, we still have that left lane blocked off with a collision. And still a stall in the South 410 at Steeles, and that is in the left lane. If you spot traffic trouble, you can call us or text us hands-free at 905-427-9696. The KX96 Traffic Patrol continues.
0: We'll be here tomorrow morning at 5:30, as we are every weekday morning. It's the KX Morning Ride with Ellis and Archer, Craig Smith as well, in the Durham Radio Newsroom. What do we got tomorrow?
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0: Oh, a great way to escape all the family that are coming over. 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It's the KX Morning Ride with Ellis and Archer, Craig Smith as well, in the Durham Radio Newsroom at durhamradionews.com.
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0: Temperatures starting to climb a little bit here with the sunshine now out. We'll get to 15 eventually. Partly cloudy tonight. We'll get down to 9. So, okay, a lot more mild than last night, that's for sure. And then for tomorrow, KX96 Windsticker Wednesday, 40% chance of showers early. Then it clears off. High of 20. Quite nice. Thursday, clouds, showers, 18. Right now, it's 6 degrees in Ajax and Port Perry. It's 7 in Mississauga. There's weather and more at kxcountry.fm. 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

0: Charlotte Jo Miller, Wild as Her on GTA's number one country, KX96. Good morning, Brian. Did you have to do the windshield this morning? A little bit of frost last night. Yeah, I can't believe we're talking about frost already. I feel like the summer just started last week, and then you blink and feel like I blacked out, and now it's already October, mid-October, I guess, and we're talking about frost. So warm weather on the way, though. Tomorrow we're into the 20s. Yeah, it's supposed to be 22 degrees across GTA tomorrow, and then this weekend's going to be gorgeous, more like a summer weekend than a Thanksgiving weekend, where you're looking at temps in the 20s again with the sunshine. We will get to your full forecast in just a few. To Thomas Rhett to kick off a long ride up next.
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9: A sunny sky today, up to 15 degrees, then partly cloudy tonight. Overnight, some showers possible and a low of 9. Tomorrow, still a chance of morning showers, then mainly cloudy, a high of 20. Thursday, a cloudy sky, chance of showers and a high of 18. There's weather and more at kxcountry.fm.

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0: latest from Lainey Wilson. That's Phone Keys Wallet on GTA's number one country, KX96. She's going to be joining Ella Langley, Reba McEntire, Carrie Underwood, Vince Gill, Kristen Bell, and Carly Pierce in a few weeks' time to pay tribute to Dolly Parton at this year's CMAs. Also performing that night, Kelsey Ballerini, Brad Paisley, Zach Brown, Ashley McBride, Little Big Town, and Darius Rucker. Some big names coming out at this year's CMAs, which are streaming live on October 21st, and you can catch it all on Disney Plus. Long Ride in New Country coming up. We've got the latest from Luke Combs on the way. Tim McGraw up next.
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0: I just mentioned Ella Langley will be joining Lainey Wilson and others to pay tribute to Dolly Parton at this year's CMAs. We'll get to one from her on the way. Right now, Tim McGraw, I like it. I love it. It's on GTA's number one country, KX.

0: Martin King, we got beer on GTA's number one country, KX96. And Brian, Japan getting set to hold this week a unique competition which features people, sleeping, basically. It showcases prowess in the field of sleep. Participants still have 90 minutes to sleep while special tracking equipment monitors their sleep quality and depths. The grand prize is like $2 million, basically, for just sleeping. I gotta say, finally, this is one I feel like I have a really good chance to win.
1: Riley Green. Go ahead. That's Just Me Tour. 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Don't miss Riley Green.
2: And I don't mind if I do.
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6: A sunny sky today, up to 15 degrees, then partly cloudy tonight. Overnight, some showers possible and a low of 9. Tomorrow, still a chance of morning showers, then mainly cloudy, a high of 20. Thursday, a cloudy sky, chance of showers and a high of 18. There's weather and more at kxcountry.fm.

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1: Hey, y'all. It's Zach John King, and this is my new song, Get to Drinking. When I get to drinking. About a relationship that I had in the past that after a few Jack and Cokes, I started to paint it with rose-colored glasses.
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0: Coming to town next Tuesday, he'll be at the Horseshoe Tavern in Toronto. That's Zach John King. Get to drinking on GTA's number one country, KX96. Hey, if you haven't checked this out yet, we have a brand new contest we just started yesterday morning. It's the Great Canadian Entertainment Giveaway. Right now, a chance to instantly score a prize pack, including a $250 dining voucher. It's a $250 slot play as well. Pickering Casino Resort. 5,000 ballots to go into the grand prize draw, where between now and October 31st, Great Canadian Reward members can participate in the $1 million masquerade. Eligible members could win a guaranteed cold hard mill in slot play. And all you have to do is be the ninth person to text GREAT to 905-427-9696 when you hear the cue. So we start it in the morning. We do a couple with the morning ride. We'll do some in the afternoon. And so you have a few chances throughout the day to win your way in. Must be 19 plus. If you gamble, play smart. We have to say that for legal reasons. 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
11: Sunshine today with a high of 15, a few clouds this evening, chance of showers before morning, and an overnight low of 9. Tomorrow, a cloudy, windy start with the chance of showers and a high of 20. And for Thursday, a mix of sun and cloud, chance of showers and a high of 18. There's weather and more at kxcountry.fm.

0: Raised by a Good Time. That was Stephen Lee Olsen on GTA's number one country, KX96. Wishing him and his soon-to-be wife, Shannon, all the best. They're getting hitched this weekend, so congratulations going out to Stephen Lee Olsen and Shannon. Long ride of new country coming up. We've got the newest from Jelly Roll on the way, Luke Bryan, up next.
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0: Zach McPhee, The Way I Know You Now, on GTA's number one country, KX96. And Brian, scientists, or I guess biologists, have discovered what they believe to be the oldest living land animal, about 200 years old, if you can believe that. His name is Jonathan, which is a fantastic name for a 200-year-old animal. And he is a turtle, believed to have hatched around 1832. I mean, the dude is, he's seen it all, the Civil War, the Industrial Revolution, World War One and Two, and the Depression, and, you know, the moon landing, and COVID. I mean, can we all just agree on one thing? Jonathan, he's had a tough life. Can we just give the man a little space?
1: This is how I start my day.
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5: 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If you've been through similar heartbreak, we hear you. 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Appreciate the little things, because speaking from experience, they're actually the biggest things we have in this life. 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
4: Sunshine today with a high of 15, a few clouds this evening, chance of showers before morning, and an overnight low of 9. Tomorrow, a cloudy, windy start with the chance of showers and a high of 20. And for Thursday, a mix of sun and cloud, chance of showers, and a high of 18. There's weather and more at kxcountry.fm.

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8: Good afternoon. It's 12 o'clock. I'm Holly Lynn with KX 96 News for Armstrong Funeral Home in Oshawa. Sunshine today and a high of 15. Right now it's 10. Making news this hour. A six-year-old Whitby girl is missing. No Amber Alert was issued because, as KX Country's Nick Hughes reports, although she is gone, she wasn't exactly kidnapped.
9: Kaylee was last seen just after midnight Sunday at a Whitby McDonald's. Durham Police Sergeant Nick Luckstein says she was with her father, who left her behind with one of his friends.
10: We were asking anyone who was in the area of the McDonald's Plaza at Dundas Street East and Thixon Road in Whitby on Saturday evening, or anyone who may have dash cam surveillance or cell phone footage from that area, to contact investigators.
9: Kaylee and the man, Blair Hamilton, were last seen in Peel Sunday. Police are trying to contact Kaylee's mother and say her father is not cooperating with them. The girl was reported missing by her grandfather in Whitby. I'm Nick Hughes.
8: Police aren't saying much after someone was found with significant trauma near Port Perry's Palmer Park. Officers were called about the incident this morning. The investigation continues. A Canadian Dental Association report is pointing out gaps in the National Dental Care Program. It claims some people aren't getting pre-authorization before treatment and they don't know why, while many others are confused about what's covered. The program, which launched in 2022, was created as part of a deal between the NDP and Justin Trudeau's minority Liberal government. And the takeover of Warner Brothers Discovery is now complete. Paramount bought them for $81 billion to create a new Hollywood giant that will be known as Skydance. It's one of the biggest tie-ups

0: It's one of the biggest tie-ups ever in the media and entertainment industry and brings two of America's oldest movie-making studios together. The Leafs end their season-opening homestand tonight as they host the Nashville Predators. They are looking to improve to 2-2 on the season. Elsewhere, Montreal welcomes Carolina, while Ottawa visits Detroit. In the baseball playoffs, LA visits Atlanta, their series tied at 1. Later, the Milwaukee Brewers can move on to the NLCS with a win over San Diego. And Canada's men's soccer team faces the U.S. tonight in an exhibition match in Minnesota. Coach Jesse March stopped short of calling it a friendly, given current tensions between the countries. Local news, weather, and more is on the Durham Radio News app and durhamradionews.com. Weather is next.
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0: Sunshine today with a high of 15, a few clouds this evening, chance of showers before morning, and an overnight low of 9. Tomorrow, a cloudy, windy start with the chance of showers and a high of 20. And for Thursday, a mix of sun and cloud, chance of showers, and a high of 18. There's weather and more at kxcountry.fm.

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2: life again. If you are having one of those days where you feel like just ain't going right for you, I promise there will be a day that you will be back to loving life again.
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0: Charlie Major, going to drive you out of my mind on GTA's number one country, KX96. And Brian, what would you say is your most used emoji? I think for me, it's got to be that, you know, the shrug shoulders guy. The, what are you going to do, huh? That's probably the one I use the most. What would you say is your favorite? The one that you use more often than the others? Canada... just set a world record, I guess. We are the number one user of the poop emoji. No other country on the planet uses the poop emoji more than Canadians. That's our claim to fame, the poop emoji. What would you say is your number one or your favorite emoji, though, when you're texting? Which one are you using? 905-427-9696. That's our text line. We've got Morgan Wallen with Post Malone coming up next.
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5: Sunshine today with a high of 15, a few clouds this evening, chance of showers before morning, and an overnight low of 9. Tomorrow, a cloudy, windy start with the chance of showers and a high of 20. And for Thursday, a mix of sun and cloud, chance of showers and a high of 18. There's weather and more at kxcountry.fm.

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0: John Morgan, Kid Myself on GTA's number one country, KX96. Canada just set the, I guess, the world record. We are the number one user of the poop emoji. No other country uses the poop emoji more than us. So asking what your number one emoji is. What's your favorite emoji? Sophie texted in the hockey stick, which, I mean, we've got to be number one for that, too. That's going to be another Canadian classic. What is your favorite emoji? 905-427-9696. You can text me an emoji. It's perfect. Long ride of New Country on the way. We've got Russell Dickerson to kick things off up next.
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0: We're talking about our favorite emoji this hour. 905-427-9696. Somebody sent in the devil emoji. And now I know who you are. You're that friend when you're like, oh, let's just go out for one drink. It's never just one drink. Devil emoji. Come on to you. What's your favorite emoji, your number one emoji?

0: Dean Brody, Man Without a Woman on GTA's number one country, KX96. And Brian, apparently Canada, the number one in the world for using the poop emoji. Set a world record for that. That's our claim to fame. And so we got to talking about emojis. What is your favorite or most used emoji? 905-427-9696. Somebody else sent the shrug shoulders. It's like, what are you going to do about it? Emoji. Jess says the melty face seems accurate in most cases. The prayer emoji. That is a prayer, right? It's not like a high five. Just feels simple and respectful. This says, comes in from Don. Tina texted in the upside down face emoji, which works in many cases as well. I'm a fan of the heart emojis or maybe even the sparkle, Felicia says. And then somebody just sent the bird, flip the bird, the read between the lines, which I don't know that I've ever used that in a situation where I really meant it, you know, like usually only with my friends. I don't know. It just seems so aggressive. What is your number one most used emoji or your favorite emoji? You could text it to me. 905-427-9696. Zach Top coming up next.
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9: Sunshine today with a high of 15, a few clouds this evening, chance of showers before morning, and an overnight low of 9. Tomorrow, a cloudy, windy start with the chance of showers and a high of 20. And for Thursday, a mix of sun and cloud, chance of showers and a high of 18. There's weather and more at kxcountry.fm.

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0: Josh Ross ain't doing jack on GTA's number one country, KX96. And Brian, do you drink pop at all? I was a big pop drinker. Like, I drink a lot of Coke. And I mean, I prefer Pepsi. I mean, maybe that's a red flag. But I recently switched to Diet Coke. My friends told me about it. And I was like, I got to see what the hype is all about. And it checks out. It's pretty good. It's pretty good. Well, apparently, a study has found that switching to diet soda for weight loss could be just as effective as drinking water. And take this with a grain of salt. This is something I found on the internet, so I don't know how true this is. But it was a 2-year study, I suppose. The University of Liverpool studied about 500 adults who wanted to lose weight. They said that diet pop beverages, those people lost about 11 pounds over 2 years, compared to people who were drinking water who only lost 8 pounds. So again, take this with a grain of salt. But apparently, pop is better for you than water. And this is my kind of science right here.
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6: Sunshine today with a high of 15, a few clouds this evening, chance of showers before morning, and an overnight low of 9. Tomorrow, a cloudy, windy start with the chance of showers and a high of 20. And for Thursday, a mix of sun and cloud, chance of showers and a high of 18. There's weather and more at kxcountry.fm.

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0: Thelma and James, that's Happy Ever After You on GTA's number one country, KX96. Jake Etheridge and Mackenzie Porter make up that group. Of course, Thelma, Mackenzie's middle name, also the name of her great-grandmother, and James is her husband, Jake, his legal name, which he shares with both his dad and his grandfather. So a lot of history, a lot of lineage involved in that band as well. Long ride of new country on the way. We've got Stella Lefty coming up. Zach Brown up next.
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4: Well, if you do have some marital advice, or you're looking for a Jeep or a van, go see Ryan, the newlywed, at the northwest corner of Holt Road and Highway 2, Bowmanville, or online at markrainford.ca.
0: Oh, we've got a massive contest this week, which we just started yesterday morning. We'll give you the details now to win your way in just a few songs. Zach Brown now. It's Chicken Fried. KX96.

0: Recklaws, where I'm from, on GTA's number one country, KX96. And Brian, that is almost going to do it for my time. Before I get out of here, though, I should tell you about our new contest, which could instantly score you a great Canadian entertainment prize pack, including $250, a dining voucher, a $250 slot play at Pickering Casino Resort, 5,000 ballots into our grand prize draw, where between now and October 31st, a great Canadian Rewards members can participate in the $1 million masquerade. And eligible members could score a guaranteed $1 million slot play grand prize. All you have to do is be the ninth person to text GREAT, G-R-E-A-T, to 905-427-9696. And Derek Mann is going to have your next opportunity this afternoon. He's coming in next. By the way, must be 19 plus. If you gamble, play smart. Have yourself a great Tuesday afternoon. We'll catch you again tomorrow. See ya.
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3: Sunshine today with a high of 15, a few clouds this evening, chance of showers before morning, and an overnight low of 9. Tomorrow, a cloudy, windy start with the chance of showers and a high of 20. And for Thursday, a mix of sun and cloud, chance of showers and a high of 18. There's weather and more at kxcountry.fm.

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0: Josh Dumpf on GTA's number one country, KX96. Good afternoon, Derek Mann with you. This is the Mondayest Tuesday ever, I feel. I hope not in this alone. But also, finally, I would say feeling like fall. I mean, I had to put a jacket on to take the dog out this morning. I've got a shacket on today. That's how you know. It feels like fall is here, doesn't it? We'll get into more long rides in new country on the way. Of course, don't forget Thanksgiving coming up this weekend. How could you forget? Kane Brown, up next.
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0: Well, it is mainly sunny today, but we just have a high of 15, partly cloudy tonight, and there is a chance of showers before tomorrow morning. Mainly cloudy through tomorrow with a chance of showers through the day, a high of 20. On Thursday, got a sun cloud mix there. Also a chance of showers, high of 18. It's 13 now in Markham and Toronto, 12 in Port Perry. There's weather and more at kxcountry.fm. Tony Stevens on the way. That's after Kane Brown.
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0: Washboard Union on GTA's number one country, KX96. Derek Mann with you. Thanks for being here this afternoon. Another long ride is on the way. A little bit of Dolly coming up next.
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Joseph wore, and then she said, perhaps this coat will bring you good luck and happiness. 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
1: Hey, y'all. 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About a relationship that I had in the past that after a few Jack and Cokes, I started to paint it with rose-colored glasses.
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1: Josh Ross on GTA's number one country, KX96. 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One of you, though, is the ninth texter, and I'm going to call you right now.
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1: 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Who am I talking to?
2: It's Michelle.
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2: Oh, that's perfect.
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1: The sunshine does continue. Our high today is 15. A little bit of cloudiness tonight and chance of showers before tomorrow morning. We got clouds through tomorrow with more chances of showers. A high of 20 for the day. Sun cloud mix Thursday. Possibly some more rain and a high of 18. It's 13 now in Toronto and Brampton. 12 in Whitby. There's weather and more at kxcountry.fm. James Barker Band just announced a show at OLG Stage in Niagara Falls coming up on February 5th. They're on the way in this long ride after the newest from Luke Bryan.

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probably gonna have me another. 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I'm dangerous, I'm rowdy. 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
1: Dean Brody and the Reclaws, GTA's number one country, KX96. Again, a congratulations to Michelle last hour, picking up $250 to dine at Pickering Casino, as well as $250 to play at the slots. And also now in the draw for the grand prize $1 million masquerade, could be getting $1 million in slot play at Pickering Casino. That is part of the Great Canadian Entertainment prize pack. Keep listening. More chances this afternoon for you to pick that up. Be listening to be the ninth person to text great, but you got to wait for the queue. Not right now. Just be ready. 905-427-9696. Again, you must be 19 plus, and if you gamble, play smart.
2: So far, we've got problems on the westbound 401 ramp to the 409. The right lane is out with a stall. The 401 through the city just getting heavier. Eastbound into Durham, delay west knee to Salem. Parkway North pretty jammed from the Gardner up towards York Mills. There's a gap through Bloor. Been scanning, looking for problems. Can't find any. Just seems to be very slow. I'm Atal Sperling. More traffic in minutes on KX96.
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1: Sunshine does continue today, still just a high of 15. Partly cloudy tonight and possibly showers before tomorrow morning. Clouds continue through tomorrow. Showers possible still throughout the day, high of 20. Sun cloud mix Thursday, still a chance of showers there, a high of 18. It's 14 now in Toronto and Mississauga, 13 in Oshawa. There's weather and more at kxcountry.fm. Dash is on the way. That's after John Party.

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0: Zach Brown Band, Jimmy Buffett, GTA's number one country, KX96. Good afternoon. Derek Mann here, brand new Coatel with Ella Langley on the way. That's after Jordan Davis. Coming up next, KX Traffic first.
1: 401 through the city, just very slow with volume. Heading into Durham, eastbound delay, Westney over to Salem. Don Valley Parkway North, pretty jammed. Dundas heading right up to the 401. KX traffic is brought to you in part by btcfight.ca. And Contender Series Stakes, Live Pro MMA takes over Oshawa Saturday, October 10th. BTC 39, Children's Arena. Lock-in seats now at btcfight.ca. I'm Atal Sperling. More traffic in minutes on KX.
2: I'm Holly Lynn in the KX96 newsroom. Here's what's making news this hour. A missing six-year-old girl found safe. A sudden death in Port Perry, and the Leafs host the Predators. These stories and more coming up at 4 o'clock. 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
0: I've got some sad but festive news to share.
2: Oh, festive. Okay, some fall news. The leaves are falling and you're upset.
0: Well, there is that. I am actually wearing a jacket today. That's how fall it is outside today.
2: I saw that. Yeah,
0: but yes, that is happening.
2: Okay, so share your news.
0: But no, I made my last of the year outstanding in a field stop.
2: Oh, right.
0: Yeah.
2: Okay, where was today?
0: So I stopped at, it's actually the second time I stopped there this year, is at Maple Grove Orchards in Bowmanville. Mm. They have so much there that they offer, by the way, like for the whole family. Mm-hmm. So they've still got apple picking.
2: Okay.
0: A little bit right now. Mm-hmm. So when I was there, they also still had a little bit of strawberries.
2: Oh.
0: But there was that frost advisory last night, right?
2: Right.
0: So maybe a little touch and go on the strawberries. Okay. But apples are still good. Pick your own pumpkins, obviously, right now.
2: Yes.
0: On the weekends, they also have tractor rides. Mm. The goats scared me a bit, but that could have been just me. But like, they've got a mind of their own.
2: Yes.
0: The chickens too.
2: So they have a petting zoo?
0: They've got that going on. I don't know if I would, I don't know if I'd call it a petting zoo,
2: okay.
0: But there's animals.
2: Okay.
0: I don't want to tell people to go stick their hands in there when maybe you shouldn't.
2: Okay.
0: But yes, they do have that going on, and pick your own pumpkins right now too. So with that, I will tell you, it's up now on the KX96 Facebook page, a chance at picking up a 20-pound bag of pick your own apples.
2: Wow.
0: As well as one pick your own pumpkin and a jug of their apple cider.
2: Oh.
0: I will also say that while you're in there, they have these apple cider donuts in the market.
2: No.
0: Doesn't that sound incredible?
2: Yeah.
0: So they have those as well. That's not part of the giveaway, but they do have them there. So your chance to check out Maple Grove Orchards and pick up all that good stuff. And that's it for me until next year.
2: Oh.
0: So the end of an era.
2: Okay, sure.
0: I'll be back next year. Derek Mann is standing in the field. That's up now at the KX96 Facebook page.
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1: What's up, y'all? It's Cole Wetzel. I hear my new song with Ella Langley. How'd you get so jaded? I hit up Ella. We got on it. It didn't take us very long to get it whooped. And yeah, it turned out to be a really cool tune.
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0: Zach McPhee on GTA's number one country, KX96. Good afternoon. Derek Mann with you. We have got a first ever CMA Award nominees on the way to kick off another long ride. The 60th annual CMA Awards happening November 18th, live from Bridgestone Arena in Nashville.
1: Just volume on the 401 both directions, 427 through the 404. Eastbound 401 into Durham, it's slow. Brock Road to Salem. Westbound side heavy through the 412. North Parkway, delay from Dundas. 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I'm Atal Sperling. More traffic in minutes on KX 96.
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0: Couple of clouds tonight, small chance of showers before tomorrow morning, an overnight low of 10. Cloudy through tomorrow with a small chance of showers early tomorrow morning as well as late in the afternoon, a high of 20 for the day. Sun cloud mix Thursday, got some rain in there with a high of 18. It's 13 now in Ajax, 14 in Richmond Hill and Toronto. There's weather and more at kxcountry.fm. These guys got their very first ever CMA nomination. Thelma and James kicking off another long ride. This is their new one, Alternate Ending.

0: 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Can I get everyone's attention?
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2: Good afternoon. It's 4:01. I'm Holly Lynn with KX96 News. Partly cloudy this evening. Small chance of showers before morning and a low of 10. Right now it's 13. Checking traffic. Here is Maytel.
3: 401 westbound in the express by the 404. The left lane now blocked with a stall. The 401 through the city, pretty heavy. Eastbound into Durham, delay Brock Road to Salem. Parkway north heavy from Dundas. Traffic light troubles, Lake Ridge and Reach. I'm Atal Sperling. More traffic in minutes on KX96.
2: Making news this hour. The missing six-year-old girl from Whitby has been found safe. That update came from police just minutes after they put out a news release, video footage, and new photos. Investigators say the girl's father left her with another man at the McDonald's near Dundas and Thixon early Sunday morning. They hadn't been seen since. A lot of people are curious as to why there was not an Amber Alert sent out. That's because police never specifically framed this as an abduction. Police are still not saying much about a sudden death in Port Perry. Someone was found with significant injuries this morning near Palmer Park. Officers say the homicide unit is investigating. They've declined to say anything else about how the person died, who they are, or if there are any suspects. As prices at the pump continue to hit your wallet hard, conservative MPs are calling for a boost to Canadian diesel production. Fuel prices have increased globally in recent months because of the wars in Iran and Ukraine. Conservatives want an end to federal taxes on diesel fuel until Canada Day, as well as tax relief for building diesel infrastructure, such as pipelines, refineries, rail, and storage. Groups serving LGBTQ plus people are urging the Carney government to extend funding and programming aimed at growing mental health and security concerns. That programming is set to expire next spring. The funds were used for things such as security at pride parades and boosting research programs. Mark Carney says now is not the time to talk about Quebec potentially separating from Canada. Their newly elected premier has called for a referendum, but he also says he will wait until after Donald Trump leaves the White House. Carney says he doesn't want to focus on that possibility while Ottawa is dealing with the U.S. trade war. And a new report shows many of us are planning to spend less this holiday season compared with last year. The report from PwC Canada says Canadians plan to spend an average of $1,487 this festive season. That's down 11% from last year. The survey also found that 54% are willing to pay more for Canadian-made products over imported options. The Leafs end their season opening homestand tonight as they host the Nashville Predators. They are looking to improve to 2-2 on the season. Elsewhere, Montreal welcomes Carolina, while Ottawa visits Detroit. In the baseball playoffs, LA visits Atlanta. That series tied at 1. Later, the Milwaukee Brewers can move on to the NLCS with a win over San Diego. And Canada's men's soccer team faces the U.S. tonight in an exhibition match in Minnesota. Coach Jesse Marsh stopped short of calling it a friendly, given current tensions between the countries. Local news, weather, and more is on the Durham Radio News app and durhamradionews.com. Weather is next.
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1: Couple of clouds tonight. There is a small chance of showers before tomorrow morning. Clouds through tomorrow. Chances of showers in the morning there as well as the afternoon. Small chance as well. High of 20 for the day. Thursday, a mix of sun and cloud. Got another chance of showers there. A high of 18. It's 13 now in Bowmanville, 14 in Markham and Brampton. There's weather and more at KXCountry.fm. Max McNown on the way. That's after the newest from Haley Benedict. First, we got Blake Shelton.

0: That's Jason McCoy on GTA's number one country, KX96. Derek Mann here this afternoon. Now, Tim McGraw and Faith Hill have officially been married 30 years today. A big congratulations to them. But the part of their wedding story I love is that most of the guests apparently didn't even know they were coming to a wedding. They thought that they were showing up for a charity softball game, and then Tim and Faith came out in wedding clothes, which... That's romantic, unless you're the person who showed up in gym shorts and now you're permanently in somebody's wedding photos. You know, I don't need 6 months notice for a wedding, but I do need enough warning to wear pants with buttons. Do you think you could handle being surprised with a wedding you were attending with something like this? Like, totally unprepared, unsuspected. Anyways, Tim McGraw is up next. KX traffic right now.
1: 401 westbound hit the express just by the 404. The left lane is blocked off with a stall. The 401 through the city, slow eastbound into Durham. It's busy as well. Brock Road to Salem. Parkway North, a heavy one from Dundas. KX traffic is brought to you in part by Red Barn Bingo in Oshawa. 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I'm Maytel Sperling. More traffic in minutes on KX96.
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3: 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March 2024, our family lost my brother Cody in a car accident at the young age of 27. He was our kid's best friend, their Uncle Code. Our new company name is a direct attempt to keep his name alive in everything we do. If you've been through similar heartbreak, we hear you. The overwhelming change to life as we knew it is truly impossible to put into words. Our family only wishes we could go back and rearrange the things that we thought mattered most before tragedy simply did it for us. Perhaps this message catches you on a day where the gentle reminder comes in handy. Appreciate the little things because, speaking from experience, they're actually the biggest things we have in this life. Hope to meet you soon.
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0: Partly cloudy tonight, small chance of showers before tomorrow morning. We could still see some more showers possibly late tomorrow morning, maybe into the afternoon. Mainly cloudy throughout the day. Thursday, sun cloud mix, small chance of rain there with a high of 18. It's 14 now in Toronto and Uxbridge, 13 in Whitby. There's weather and more at kxcountry.fm. And Tim McGraw, married to Faith Hill 30 years ago today. He's kicking off another long ride.

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0: Tim and the Glory Boys and High Valley, GTA's number one country, KX96. 432, Kojo's on the way with his newest coming up. And also, do you know how to write a check? That's on the way.
1: 401 westbound in the collectors just by Kennedy. The central lane is out with a crash. Westbound 401 express at the 404. Left lane out with a stall. 401 through the city, slow. Eastbound into Durham, delay from Brock Road over to Salem. I'm Atal Sperling. More traffic in minutes on KX96.
2: I'm Holly Lynn in the KX96 newsroom. Here's what's making news this hour. A sudden death in Fort Perry. Spending expected to be down this holiday season, and the Leafs host the Nashville Predators. 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
0: Holly, I had to write an actual check the other day, and I realized I apparently have, like, the check writing skills of a confused 14-year-old.
2: Have you written many checks in your lifetime?
0: I've written a few.
2: And you forgot.
0: Yeah, like, how automatic is writing a check to you?
2: Well, it's not automatic at all because I don't have checks. But okay. When I did,
0: yes,
2: no problem at all.
0: Okay, because like I know what a check is. I understand the concept, but I had it in front of me and I was like looking at it like, okay, like where does everything go again here?
2: I have to write out the number.
0: Oh, yeah, that too. Like I feel like this is the generational gap here because there was probably a point like where writing checks was just a completely normal part of being an adult.
2: Yes, it was.
0: And so what were you writing checks actually for? All this time, you know, like all the time.
2: We're going back a bit. I don't remember what I was writing. You know, utilities.
0: Oh, you would write it on a check and what, mail it in?
2: Mail it in.
0: Oh, okay. Yeah.
2: And I have to say, I'm a little old school in the fact that I don't even take a picture of my check to deposit it.
0: Oh, I love that.
2: You do that. I did it once.
0: The front and the back.
2: Yeah,
0: and
2: it just freaked me out. So I'm not so old school that I use the teller, but
0: go to the machine.
2: I can confidently use the ATM to deposit a check. So when was the last time you actually used a teller? Oh, just to do this check, you had to ask for help?
0: No. I didn't even get that far. Okay. There was one time that I did deposit a check. See, this is why I do the take the picture thing now, because there was the one time I deposited the check in the ATM and I punched in the wrong number, like more than what the check was for.
2: Right.
0: And I called the bank immediately. I was like, I don't know what I've done. I put in the wrong number. Is everything going to be okay? What have I just done to my account? Yeah. And they were like, just don't spend what you put in. And it'll like adjust itself for you. But I was really concerned there. But with this check, like there was a moment here where I had to think about where the payee goes, mm-hmm. which is like it says it.
2: And do you put the little X's underneath the change?
0: I don't know what that means.
2: Oh, like if it's $23.99,
0: yeah.
2: You put 23.99, but you put a line under the 99 and little X's at the bottom there so nobody can...
0: What?
2: Well, if you didn't, somebody could.
0: Yeah.
2: Put $2,399.
0: Oh, I see. So you put the X's under there, so there's no more numbers to be added. Okay. Wow. I need to know how alone I am here because
2: I think you're. Well, actually, I don't know. Maybe I'm just really old. Okay. I need my Gen Xers to like support me on this and say that Derek really is lacking a skill.
0: I'm just going to say, what basic everyday skill have you had to secretly Google because nobody ever taught you, but that's not true.
2: Secretly Google? I thought you had somebody helping you. You had to Google write a check?
0: I Googled it. Yeah, I did. I did. Okay, 905-427-9696.
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He's a ranch hand in a pinch, man. Hotter than the red on the cattle brand. 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A cast iron skillet swinging lid flipper. Now he's a double wide on the county line. 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

horseback. 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

0: Josh Ross on GTA's number one country, KX96. And yes, a chance in there at the Great Canadian Entertainment Prize Pack. Let's give our ninth texter a call back.
1: Hi there.
0: Hey, is this the person who just texted great to KX96?
1: Yes, it's Simone. How are you? It's Derek, right?
0: It's Derek. Who am I talking to?
1: Simone.
0: Hi. How are you doing today?
1: Oh, just fine, thank you. Oh, I got lucky. I'm so happy.
0: Oh, my gosh. I'm curious, Simone, when you sent that text, were you feeling lucky then, or were you just kind of thrown out there like, why not?
1: Neither. I was praying that I would get picked, so I wasn't feeling lucky. I wasn't taking it for granted, and I didn't brush it off.
0: Well, I'm very glad you sent it because you were texter number 9.
1: You're glad? I'm way more glad than you. Thank you so much.
0: The Great Canadian Entertainment Prize Pack, $250 to dine, $250 in slot play at Pickering Casino, plus 5,000 ballots in the $1 million Masquerade Grand Prize.
1: Oh, wow. It's just amazing. You know, what this prize package offers. Thank you so much.
0: You are very welcome. Congratulations, Simone. There are more chances on the way throughout this week. We're going through next week as well that you could pick up the Great Canadian Entertainment Prize Pack just like Simone. Good luck.
2: 401 westbound in the Collectors just by Kennedy had a collision taking out the left lane. 401 westbound in the Express just by the 404 stall. Left lane is blocked. Also eastbound 401 Express at Avenue Road, there is a stall. The right lane is out. 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I'm Maytel Sperling. More traffic in minutes on KX96.
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0: Partly cloudy tonight, small chance of showers before morning. However, through tomorrow, still chances of showers, small there too. Mainly cloudy through the day, a high of 20. Sun cloud mix Thursday, got a chance of showers and a high of 18. It's 14 now in Mississauga, 13 in Port Perry and Pickering. There's weather and more at kxcountry.fm.

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1: Good afternoon. It's 5 o'clock. I'm Holly Lynn with KX96 News. Partly cloudy with a small chance of showers before morning and an overnight low of 10. Right now it's 13. Checking traffic. Here's Maytel.
2: 401 westbound in the collectors just by Kennedy. The central lane is out with a crash. Also a stall. Westbound 401 Express at the 404. Left lane is out. Westbound 401 beyond that. Thankfully, it's just volume. But eastbound 401 Express at Avenue Road, the right lane blocked off with a stall. I'm Maytel Sperling. More traffic in minutes on KX96.
1: Making news this hour, a missing girl who seemingly vanished from a Whitby McDonald's has been found safe. That's according to police, who just reported the disappearance this morning. A press conference was called and investigators put out video footage of the girl around noon. Minutes later, they said she had been found. The case has raised questions about the lack of an Amber Alert, but police never said the girl was abducted. Police are staying tight-lipped after a sudden death in Port Perry. Someone was found with significant injuries near Palmer Park. We know officers were called this morning, and it's now a homicide investigation. But so far, there is no official word on what happened, possible suspects or arrests, or the identity of the victim. Federal conservatives are urging Ottawa to keep the fuel tax holiday going. That's already been extended until at least the end of January, but the Tories want no tax on diesel fuel until Canada Day instead. They're also calling for tax breaks for anyone building diesel infrastructure like pipelines and storage facilities. You could get a bit of a break at the gas station if you can hold off until tomorrow. The experts at Enpro think we're in for another overnight price drop. By tomorrow, the GTA average could be sitting just under $1.80 per litre. Mark Carney is shrugging off talk of another independence vote in Quebec. The PQ returned to power last night with a minority government. They've promised to hold a referendum, but only after Donald Trump's term expires. Carney says he's focused on the ongoing U.S. trade war, not issues that are years down the road. And most Canadians are willing to pay extra for a Canadian-made Christmas gift. That's according to a new report from PwC Canada. They think average holiday spending will fall by about 11% this year, but their survey found 54% would choose a Canadian gift over a cheaper imported alternative. A busy night in the NHL with 9 games. The Leafs host the Predators. Montreal entertains the Carolina Hurricanes, and the Ottawa Senators are in Detroit. The Milwaukee Brewers can advance to the NLCS with a win over the Padres. Elsewhere, the Dodgers visit the Atlanta Braves with that series tied at 1. And Canada's men's soccer team faces the U.S. in a friendly in Minnesota. Local news, weather, and more is on the Durham Radio News app and durhamradionews.com. Weather is next.
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8: Partly cloudy tonight, small chance of showers before morning. Cloudy through tomorrow with other small chances of showers through the day with a high of 20. Sun cloud mix Thursday, a high of 18. Small chance of rain in there. It's 13 now in Port Perry and Pickering, 14 in Mississauga. There's weather and more at kxcountry.fm. The newest from Riley Green on the way. That's after Sam Hunt.
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0: Breck Hissel on GTA's number one country, KX96. That's a few good stories. Here's a story. I do need a ruling on this because apparently we have reached the point where people are becoming human parking cones. You know the drill. You pull into a packed parking lot, you finally see an open spot, except there's a person standing in it. Not a car, a person. And they're like, yeah, sorry, I'm saving this for my friend. No! Your friend is not here. You cannot just plant yourself in a parking spot and claim it like you discovered new land. Now, I say this full well, knowing, by the way, that if one of my friends called me and said, you know, stand there, I'm coming around, there's absolutely a chance here that I would become the problem. But I want you to pick a side right now. If you get to the parking spot first in your car, should the person standing there have to move, or is saving a spot with your body totally fair game? 905-427-9696. Call me, text me. I want the people who do this to defend themselves because somebody listening right now has absolutely stood in a parking lot waving cars away. Are you allowed to be a human parking cone? Yes or no?
1: 401 westbound in the collectors, just by Kennedy, the center lane still blocked. Westbound 401 express by the 404, the left lane out with a stall. The 401 through the city, very slow. Eastbound into Durham, delay Brock Road to Salem, and a tie-up through Whitby and Oshawa. I'm Atal Sperling, more traffic in minutes on KX96.
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0: Partly cloudy skies tonight with a small chance of showers before tomorrow morning. Cloudiness continues through tomorrow with still small chances of showers throughout. High of 20. Sun cloud mix Thursday. Got a chance of rain in there with a high of 18. Right now, it's 14 in Toronto, 13 in Whitby and Richmond Hill. There's weather and more at KXCountry.fm. 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

0: Owen Rickling, GTA's number one country, KX96. 529 now, got a little bit of Dolly on the way next.
1: Westbound side of the 401 in the collectors just by Kennedy. The center lane still blocked. The 401 through the city just very slow. Eastbound into Durham delay. Brock Road to Salem also tie up in through Whitby and Oshawa. I'm Maytel Sperling. More traffic in minutes on KX96.
2: I'm Holly Lynn in the KX96 newsroom. Here's what's making news this hour. A missing six-year-old girl found safe. A sudden death in Port Perry and the Leafs host the Predators. These stories and more coming up at 6 o'clock. 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
0: Okay, Holly, I need you on this because I just brought up the whole human parking cone thing.
2: Right.
0: Like somebody physically standing in a parking spot to save for another car. And people had thoughts.
2: All right.
0: Most of the texts here were basically absolutely not. Like, if the car isn't there, the spot is open. But there are a couple of people here who are defending it. Like, you can save the space. So where do you land?
2: Okay, well, it's a definite do not do. You can't do that.
0: Can't save the space.
2: You can't save the space. However, I will admit that I have done it.
0: Okay.
2: Once.
0: I don't think I actually have ever done it.
2: I did.
0: I would remember if I did.
2: And it was because, I was meeting my mom somewhere.
0: Okay.
2: And this was street parking. It wasn't parking lot parking.
0: Okay.
2: And I wanted us to be close.
0: Right.
2: So I stood in the spot. Now, nobody came up to me.
0: Okay, because that was my next question.
2: Yeah, nobody came up to me. However, if they did.
0: Yeah, what if they did? Would you stand your ground in the spot?
2: I would explain and plead with them and say, my mom uses a cane or, you know, I would make it up.
0: Okay.
2: You know, I would make it sound dramatic.
0: Right.
2: Not that.
0: You're dramatic.
2: Yeah, exactly. I would make them feel sorry for my mom so she could have that spot. Mm-hmm. And then when she got there, I would say, just move really slowly.
0: Right. Okay. So that we can go along with the story here.
2: Yeah. So let's go back to the parking lot.
0: Yes.
2: I can't believe people say it's okay to do. It's not.
0: I don't think it is because my issue is, like, what am I supposed to do as the person in the car if I'm already in my car, you know, signal on, ready to pull in, and you're just standing there?
2: I'd keep pulling in.
0: Well, see, that's my thought that right. I wouldn't drive at you, though. I'm not a monster.
2: No, I wouldn't gun it, but I'd edge forward and say, excuse me, give a horn a little toot.
0: A gentle, like...
2: Little toot.
0: Like a polite one.
2: Yeah.
0: Like not a honk.
2: No.
0: Okay. Because I think that's why people are getting worked up about this, is it's not really about the parking spot anymore. Yeah. It's like this battle of like who actually has the right here. I still think it's the car.
2: It's the car. It's bigger.
0: It's bigger. It's like... Gosh, it's like, is it the person who physically got there first, or is it the car that's actually ready to park?
2: It's the car that's ready to park.
0: Even though there's physically a person standing there.
2: If they came over and gave me this biggest sob story, I might consider. But, you know, if that lot is full.
0: Well, this is just it. The lot's full.
2: Yeah.
0: Nowhere else to go.
2: Well, I'm sorry. Their person should have got there earlier.
0: Well, this is just it. But when you're face to face with, like, looking them in their eyes from your car, that's a lot, isn't it?
2: That is a lot. You know, that's what happens in this day and age.
0: Mm-hmm.
2: You know, I think so, that we're just like, screw you.
0: Yeah.
2: You know?
0: Yeah, it is like that, isn't
2: now.
0: It? Yeah.
2: But, you know, if you think back, I don't think so. Like the horses and the wagons would all move over for each other.
0: That doesn't happen anymore, does it?
2: And somebody, Amish country, it does.
0: No. But,
2: okay.
0: Well, not on the 401.
2: No, not on the 401.
0: And, you know, somebody listening right now has definitely done this for, like, you know, their friend or their partner. And the rest of us are thinking it's completely wrong. So I'm going to give these people one more chance to defend themselves.
2: Okay, wait, just for the record right now, like, would you say 80% are absolutely not and just 20%? Okay.
0: Yeah.
2: Need to know that.
0: For your own well-being.
2: Yeah, for my own sanity.
0: Is standing in a parking spot to save it ever acceptable, or does the first car there get the spot? Call or text 905-427-9696.
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0: James Barker Band on GTA's number one country, KX96. They just announced a show at OLG Stage in Niagara Falls coming up on February 5th. We'll get into another long ride on the way. Hang on.
1: 401 westbound in the collectors by Kennedy. The center lane is still blocked off. It is slow from Markham Road. The 401 through the city, very busy. Eastbound into Durham, slow. Brock Road to Salem, a bit of a tie-up into Whitby and Oshawa. I'm Maytel Sperling. More traffic in minutes on KX96.
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5: Couple of clouds tonight, small chance of showers overnight, and could see some through tomorrow as well, as mainly cloudy skies continue, a high of 20. Sun cloud mix Thursday, got a small chance of showers there and a high of 18. It's 14 now in Mississauga and Uxbridge, 13 in Ajax. There's weather and more at kxcountry.fm.

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1: Good evening. It is 6 o'clock. I'm Holly Lynn with KX96 News. Partly cloudy this evening. We do have the small chance of showers before morning. Overnight, a low of 10. Right now it's 12. Checking traffic. Here's Maytel.
2: 401 westbound in the collectors at Kennedy. Central lane still blocked, slow from Markham Road. 401 through the city, still crawling along. Eastbound into Durham, delay Brock Road to Salem, not bad, through Whippy and Oshawa. I'm Maytel Sperling. More traffic in minutes on KX96.
1: Making news this hour, the missing six-year-old girl from Whitby has been found safe. That update came from police just minutes after they put out a news release, video footage, and new photos. Investigators say the girl's father left her with another man at the McDonald's near Dundas and Thixon early Sunday morning. They hadn't been seen since. A lot of people are curious as to why there was not an Amber Alert sent out, and that's because police never specifically framed this as an abduction. Police still aren't saying much about a sudden death in Port Perry. Someone was found with significant injuries this morning near Palmer Park. Officers say the homicide unit is investigating. They've declined to say anything else about how the person died, who they are, or if there are any suspects. The OPP are investigating concerns about student financial assistance payments at private career colleges. The ministry launched targeted inspections of career colleges last year in response to growing concerns about OSAP usage. Provincial grants sent to students at just seven career colleges were about $385 million, which is the same amount that went to students at all of Ontario's publicly funded colleges. As prices at the pump continue to hit your wallet, conservative MPs are calling for a boost to Canadian diesel production. Fuel prices have increased globally in recent months because of the wars in Iran and Ukraine. Conservatives want an end to federal taxes on diesel fuel until Canada Day, as well as tax relief for building diesel infrastructure, such as pipelines, refineries, rail, and storage. Mark Carney says now is not the time to talk about Quebec potentially separating from Canada. Their newly elected premier has called for a referendum, but he also says he will wait until after Donald Trump leaves the White House. Carney says he doesn't want to focus on that possibility while Ottawa is dealing with the U.S. trade war. And a new report shows many of us are planning to spend less this holiday season compared with last year. The report from PwC Canada says Canadians plan to spend an average of $1,487 this festive season. That's down 11% from last year. The survey also found that 54% are willing to pay more for Canadian-made products over imported options. The Leafs end their season opening homestand tonight as they host the Nashville Predators. They are looking to improve to 2-2 on the season. Elsewhere, Montreal welcomes Carolina, while Ottawa visits Detroit. In the baseball playoffs, LA visits Atlanta, their series tied at 1. Later, the Milwaukee Brewers can move on to the NLCS with a win over San Diego. And Canada's men's soccer team faces the U.S. tonight in an exhibition match in Minnesota. Local news, weather, and more is on the Durham Radio News app and durhamradionews.com. 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
4: Partly cloudy skies tonight. There is a small chance of showers before morning with an overnight low of 10. Tomorrow, cloudy through the day. Still small chances of showers through the day as well with a high of 20. Thursday, a mix of sun and cloud there. Small chance of showers and a high of 18. Right now, it's 14 in Mississauga and Uxbridge, 13 in Ajax. There's weather and more at kxcountry.fm. The newest from Megan Patrick on the way. That's after Kane Brown.

0: Jordan Davis on GTA's number one country, KX96. Derek Mann here. Now, I have realized that there are very specific levels of neighbor trust. Like, level one is the hallway nod. You know, you see each other, you both say, hey, maybe you know each other's name, maybe you absolutely don't. Then you move up to, hey, your package is sitting outside, I just want to let you know. That eventually becomes, can you bring that package in for me? And then somehow, if you live somewhere long enough, you can reach the absolute highest level. Your neighbor has a key to your place. I don't know why, but that feels like such a massive jump because I can really like you as a neighbor. But, you know, giving you a key suddenly feels like we're entering this serious type of relationship. Like, okay, you can now enter my home in an emergency. You could, like, theoretically see how I actually live. And I feel like once somebody has your spare key, they're no longer just the neighbor. Like, they've been promoted here.
1: 401 westbound in the collectors at Kennedy. The central lane out with a collision. Slow from Markham Road. The 401 through the city still crawling along. Eastbound into Durham. It's heavy from Brock Road to Salem. I'm Atal Sperling. More traffic in minutes on KX96.
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1: 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It's Zach John King, and this is my new song, Get to Drinking. 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About a relationship that I had in the past that after a few Jack and Cokes, I started to paint it with rose-colored glasses.
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0: The Rec Laws with Dean Brody, hometown heroes, GTA's number one country, KX96. Okay, I know we got Thanksgiving coming up this weekend, but Halloween shortly follows. And I have one rule when it comes to Halloween costumes. If you have to spend 30 seconds explaining what you are, the costume has failed. Because you know we've all seen it. What are you supposed to be? Well, okay, so there's this one scene in the show, and technically I'm the guy from... No, stop. If I need a PowerPoint presentation before I understand your Halloween costume, we have gone too far. And I think there are two completely different Halloween people. There's the ones who want everybody to instantly get the costume, and then the ones who almost enjoy that nobody understands it. So, which are you when it comes to Halloween? Do you want an instantly recognizable costume, or are you willing to be that person that spends the entire party explaining what you are?
1: 401 westbound in the collectors at Kennedy. The center lane out with a collision. Slow from Markham Road. The 401 through the city still crawling along. Eastbound into Durham. It's heavy from Brock Road to Salem. I'm Atal Sperling. More traffic in minutes on KX96.
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0: Zach McPhee on GTA's number one country, KX96. Thanks for hanging out today. Derek Mann here. Before I wrap up, though, I want to remind you to keep listening for your chance at the Great Canadian Entertainment Prize Pack, which includes, again, $250 to dine, $250 in slot play at Pickering Casino Resort. That's not it, though. Also, 5,000 ballots into the grand prize draw, where you could get a guaranteed $1 million in slot play at Pickering Casino Resort. So keep listening for your chance to be the ninth person to text GREAT, 905-427-9696. Not right now. When you hear the cue, you'll know, okay? Again, you must be 19 plus, and if you gamble, play smart.
1: Finally, all clear. Westbound 401 in the collectors at Kennedy. That collision was there for a couple hours, honestly. So it looks like everything is getting much better. The 401 through the city is still very slow. Eastbound into Durham, some leftover volume through Ajax. I'm Atal Sperling with traffic on KX96.
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0: The Prairie States feels like forever on KX96. We also heard from Ella Langley back there with Love and Life again. Good evening, Colin Miller with you on your Tuesday night. And well, this is usually where I say, wow, Ella Langley, yet again, the number one song on the Billboard Hot 100 for Choosing Texas. But this time, I actually have to stop myself because, well, Taylor Swift has officially claimed that number one spot this week with Patient Zero, so congratulations to Taylor. But if you think this slows down Ella Langley at all, think again. Taylor may have the chart crown this week, but nobody is touching Ella heading into the CMAs. I mean, she is leading the pack with 9 nominations, including Entertainer, Single, and Album of the Year. Quite a wild ride for an artist who was just in the running for New Artist of the Year in 2025. She really has gone to the moon in 2026. But now she is going toe-to-toe with some royalty, I have to say. So let me ask you, in KX country, do you think she's going to have the sweep? Will she win all 9 awards? Will she win 7 of them? Or, you know, will a veteran like Eleni Wilson or Luke Combs stop that from happening? Let me know. 905-427-9696. And while you do that, I'll get us back into another long ride with some Sam Hunt coming up next.
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0: Seems like Tiffany from our text line is saying that Ella definitely deserves all 9 of those awards. And I'm right there with you. But here's Sam Hunt with Take Your Time, KX96.
5: I don't know if you were looking at me or not. 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

0: Billy Zimmerman, Chevy Silverado, GTA's number one country, KX96. We also heard from Hardy back there with Truck Bed. Good evening, Colin Miller hanging out with you for your Tuesday night, and it is 7:30 here in KX country, so let's hop in Bailey Zimmerman's white Chevy Silverado and get right back into another long ride. We have the newest from John Morgan coming up next.
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0: Raiding King, we got beer on GTA's number one country, KX96. Good evening, Colin Miller here, and tomorrow is yet another brand new day for you to score for the Great Canadian Entertainment Giveaway. We are giving you instantly a shot to score a Great Canadian Entertainment prize pack, including a $250 dining voucher, a $250 slot play as well at Pickering Casino Resort. Plus, that's not the only thing. You will also get 5,000 ballots into the grand prize draw, where between now and October 31st, Great Canadian Rewards members can participate in the Million Dollar Masquerade. They are literally giving eligible members a guaranteed 1 million slot play grand prize. You literally have a shot to grab $1 million. So make sure you are listening all day tomorrow to be the ninth person to text GREAT to 905-427-9696. I mean, who doesn't want that $1 million slot play grand prize? Honestly, who doesn't want the $250 dining voucher and $250 slot play itself? I mean, that sounds just alone like a fun night. So don't miss out on this. You must be 19 plus. And also, if you gamble, please play smart.
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